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0: So go to Rock Chanel Joyce, 1021 KOKY. Eric Benet, who's going to save us, Crazy For You from Casey and Coco. Coco Jones, Taste Mutual, came from PJ Morton, and I Believe In You and Me from Whitney Houston. It's Coke Nightlife on your Tuesday. Speaking of Whitney Houston, the man that was very instrumental in bringing Whitney to the greatness that she achieved, Clive Davis, passed away on yesterday. Music mogul. He was the founder and president of Arista Records from 1974 to about 2000. Then he started J Records from 1967 to 1973. He was the president of Columbia Records. He hired Tony Orlando from the group Tony Orlando and Don back in 1967. He was instrumental in the careers of Sly and the Family Stone, Santana, Bruce Springsteen, Earth, Wind & Fire, Billy Joel, Blood, Sweat & Tears, Luther Vandross. The list goes on and on. Aretha Franklin, Alicia Keys, and the list goes on and on. He was still serving as the chief creative officer of Sony Music at the time of his passing on yesterday. Clive Davis, what an icon. Music mogul, gone but not forgotten. Skokie Nightlife on your Tuesday. Fantasia coming up next. Skokie Nightlife is on Little Rock's Adult Choice, 1021 KOKY.
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0: Eric Roberson featuring Gabriel Sunshine, the sweeter than you. 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

0: Side slider, what do I still choice? 101 KOKY in your eyes, Snow Allegra. Touch on me, it's October London, it's Koki Nightlife. We also had Snoop featuring Swiss Beats and Step. And this weekend from Ann Nesby, Big Car Bike Show Bash happening on July the 3rd from 5 until 9 at the parking lot of Dim Dam Wings. 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A lot of good things going on with that. Keep it here. We'll be getting you hooked up with tickets to that big car and bike show bash that's happening on Friday, July the 3rd on the Dim Dam Wings parking lot, 1065 Pike on the north side. Keep it here for your chance to win tickets. A Little Rock's Adult Choice. Still coming up for you musically. We got Neo, Skokie Nightlife, Little Rock's Adult Choice, 1021, KOKY.
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0: Southern Soul Jock, J.C. McKellar. 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

0: Selfish with KJ Jones, Little Rock Still Choice 102.1 KQY, Chris Brown, Leon Thomas, Fallin' Champagne came from Neo, Skokie Nightlife, Who Run It in the Rock, Big Basketball, Round Ball coming to Little Rock July 25th through July 26th. Keep it right here. We'll be telling you more about it right here on Little Rock Still Choice. Who Run It in the Rock, July 25th and the 26th. Keep it here. We'll tell you more about it on Little Rock's Adult Choice. Kayla Brianna up next. Skokie Nightlife, Little Rock's Adult Choice, 102.1 KOKY.
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0: 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Skokie Nightlife. 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

0: Century, Don't Mind. Little Rock, Still Choice, 102.1 KOQI, Christian Keys. Just before that, Tony, It Never Rains. It is a Koki Night Guy for your Tuesday evening. Getting ready for the big birthday bash for Keith Gleason and Big Rob, Saturday, July the 11th. Shooter's Bar and Grill is the place, and you can get your tickets. Well, let me tell you who's on the show. Okay, Big Rob, of course. You got T.J. Hooker Taylor, Prince DJ, the Arkansas Boy, J.C. McKellar, Keith Savage, all doing it up real big on July the 11th, Shooter's Bar and Grill, hosted by the lead dog and Keith Gleason. You can get your tickets. Budler Furniture, Uncle T's, Ugly Mike's. You can also get them at Now for the City and the Rick Rack and Pine Bluff. If you have questions, need more info, call 501-607-4149, 501-607-4149. 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

0: Yes, it's Johnny Gill, Little Rock's Dull Choice 102.1 KQY. 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

0: 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Right here, Little Rock's Adult Choice. 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
1: 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Right before that, Snoop featuring Swiss Beats and Step. Skokie Nightlife, Nighttime is the Right Time. 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

0: such a crazy feeling, though. I don't want to get too attached, but I feel like I already am. My mind's telling me one thing, but I guess I should listen to my heart. Right?
1: 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We're

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0: 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Who's gonna save us from Eric Benet? Keep Me in Love, Uncle Charlie, Charlie Wilson, It Depends, Chris Brown, and Bryson Tiller. Skokie Nightlife getting you set up for the big birthday bash for Keith Gleason and Big Rob. 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

0: 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How Deep Is Your Love? 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Nighttime Is the Right Time. 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
3: What you gonna do if that dog chase you? 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What you gonna do if that dog bites you? 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He is not friendly.

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Here we are decades later. 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

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Celebrating comedian Keith Gleason and Big Rob's birthday bash. 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

Southern Soul Jock, J.C. McKellar. Hosted by the lead dog, Broadway Joe, and comedian Keith Gleason. With DJ Iceman Buddy on the Southern Soul Soundtrack. In Little Rock, North Little Rock, and Pine Bluff at the usual ticket outlets. 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

From the Central High crisis till today, we ain't new to this. We're true to this. Celebrating 70 years of the best of today and yesterday's R&B. 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

Popeye's new Southern Soul Jock, J.C. McKellar. Hosted by the lead dog, Broadway Joe, and comedian Keith Gleason, with DJ Iceman Buddy on the Southern Soul soundtrack in Little Rock, North Little Rock, and Pine Bluff at the usual ticket outlets. For VIP and

0: K-O-K-Y.
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0: and he has a prayer with Grammy Award winning Jacaylen Carr. Good morning, Jacaylen.
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1: Listen, I am Jacaylen Carr, and here we go. Father God, in the name of Jesus, today, before we come to you with anything else, we come to you with grateful hearts, thanking you for another opportunity to live, grow, and become everything you have called us to be. Lord, there are many people listening right now who have been carrying the weight of yesterday. Some are holding on to disappointment, heartbreak, betrayal, regret, grief, or mistakes they wish they could change. But today, Father, we ask for the strength to move forward. Help us to release what is behind us so that we can embrace what is ahead of us. And teach us to forgive those who hurt us and give us the grace to forgive ourselves. We thank you even now that you're removing every burden that keeps us stuck in places you never intended for us to stay. We thank you that this season of our lives is going to be greater than what we expect. It's in Jesus' name I pray. Amen. Thank you so much, Ricky, and y'all have a great, great day. I'm Jacaylen Carr. Make sure you check out my latest single, History Breakthrough.
0: That was Grammy Award winning Jacaylen Carr. It's time for the praise break right here on the Ricky Smalley Morning Show.

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1: Oh man, yes sir, this morning for the rest of my life. Oh, giving God praise early this morning, y'all. Yes sir. All right, y'all, got your front page coming up next, man. Here's Sound of Blackness, Optimistic.

0: Right there, y'all. Got your front page right here.
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0: 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Alfreda's, good morning.
3: Good morning, Ricky. It's Wednesday, June 24th. Here's what's going on in the news. Congress is battling over presidential war powers. The Senate just passed a bipartisan resolution aimed at restricting President Trump's ability to continue military action against Iran without congressional approval. Now, it sparked a larger debate, Ricky, about who should decide when America goes to war, but especially as many communities continue to question where taxpayer dollars should be going. And this is a disturbing story. A California mother is suing a school district after her two young sons allegedly endured months of racist bullying at school. According to the lawsuit, the boys were called racial slurs, mocked because of their skin color, and singled out during a classroom lesson about Black Pete. Black Pete is a controversial Dutch holiday character linked to racist stereotypes. Now, the family says the district failed to stop the harassment, leaving the children traumatized. They're now seeking damages, policy changes, and greater accountability from the school system. If you miss any part of the show, make sure you check it out on the Ricky Smiley Morning Show podcast, available wherever you get your podcasts. 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
4: With the first pick in the 2026 NBA Draft, the Washington Wizards select Anise Dibansa Jr. from Brigham Young University.
5: Yeah, ladies and gentlemen, big dog right there. We kind of knew he was going to go number one, man. That's big for the Washington Wizards to team him up over there with Trae Young. Ice in the building, man. So number two, Utah Jazz pick Darren Peterson out of Kansas. And number three pick went to the Memphis Grizzlies, and they got Cameron Boozer out of Duke, man. And the draft was pretty cool. First round last night, second round's going to go down today. So if you guys ain't tuned in, make sure you do it. It is a lot of action. If you don't remember, doggone it, the Greek freak Giannis Antetokounmpo was traded from the Bucks yesterday. Now he's going to be in Miami with the Heat. There's a lot of moving parts. Last night in the first round, there was like four or five trades that was happening live within the draft of the first round. So a lot of moving parts happening, man, to all NBA fans, man. It is what it is. It's my quick sports report right there. Good morning, Brad. What you got coming up next in the hot spot?
6: Man, Rock T, Oprah is revealing a behind-the-scenes moment involving Whitney Houston that we never knew about, and Whitney's estate is not having it. I got the details up next in the hot spot on the Ricky Smiley Morning Show.
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McKellar. Hosted by the lead dog, Broadway Joe, and comedian Keith Glason. 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
6: 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All right, we're from the morning show at the bottom of the hour. Time for the hot spot. What up, Brett?
7: What up, Ricky? Good morning, everybody. 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
8: FIFA.
7: During a recent FIFA World Cup match between New Zealand and Egypt, DoorDash thought they were tagging the New Zealand soccer team, soccer star Tim Payne. But instead, they kept tagging T-Pain, celebrating his performance on the field. So after repeatedly being pulled into the soccer conversation, then he was getting a bunch of DoorDash orders coming to his house, T-Pain decided to speak up, and here's what he said.
9: Hey, this is a message for DoorDash. Please stop. Look, bro. One word, two syllables. Stop. You know what? Let me go through some of this stuff. Training, soccer ball, white, royal. Where's that even at? Why is he ordering this stuff? What? Actually, you might not get this back. I'm keeping this. I can do stuff with this, actually. This might be it. Let me go through this. Okay, this is actual food. What are you doing? What are you ordering, my guy? How is this still coming to my address? I don't know what this is. It's like New Zealand stuff. He's not getting this back. He's not getting this back. Tim Tam Slams? It's over. Tim Tam Slams on my budget?
0: I love him so much.
7: What is Tim Tam Slams?
0: No idea. What is that?
8: I think it's like a chocolate cookie candy bar thing from like Australia.
7: Okay, Lord. What would y'all do if all that stuff was coming to y'all door? Would you keep it? Would you give it away? Would you call DoorDash? What would you do?
10: Put it in deep freezer and save it.
7: Wow. You wouldn't say nothing, huh?
10: Uh-uh.
0: You got the right one. Yeah. Okay. Wouldn't say anything.
10: Tell me.
7: All right. Y'all, moving on. Check this out. So, while at the Cannes Film Festival, Lions Festival, Oprah recalled an incident from Whitney Houston's final appearance on the Oprah Winfrey Show, right? So, here's what she said happened.
11: I had such trust from the Oprah Show audience that Whitney did, I think it was her last show with us, and she had gone back on drugs. The first interview I did with her when we'd gone behind stage and I asked her about her intention, she was clean. But the day she came to my show then to perform in front of the audience, she was not, and she fell off of the stage. And I knew that if that story got out that she'd fallen off of the stage, she would be destroyed by that. And so even though the audience was there and the audience had cameras, I begged them not to put those pictures out because it would ruin her life, and they did not.
0: Wow.
7: Mm. Yeah. Well, Whitney's estate.
10: I'm glad she did that.
7: Yeah, I'm glad she did that too, but Whitney's estate is not really feeling what she had to say. They released a statement acknowledging that Whitney did fall, but said it happened during the sound check because the stage area was dark and unfamiliar, not because she was under the influence. The estate said it is accurate, inaccurate, and unfair to connect every moment of Whitney's life to her past struggles with addiction, emphasizing that she was a dedicated professional. And all of this has sparked a debate online, y'all, of course, with fans discussing whether the story should have even been shared publicly.
10: I'm just sitting there thinking about like, why did she tell it?
7: I'm thinking the same thing.
12: But you know what?
7: Were they talking about Whitney? Where was it? What? I don't know. What happened?
2: I'm thinking maybe because as these women get older, like Patti LaBelle and Oprah, which we love dearly, they're getting older. They feeling like they could tell stories. I mean, just like allegedly Patti LaBelle talked about Luther being gay. And they're like, girl, where that come from? You know, so people.
10: Yeah, don't nobody be wanting to hear that stuff. I mean, if you're going to tell the stuff, tell the, you know, the
7: good part.
8: I don't tell nothing.
7: The positive things. Yeah,
10: because it's kind of hurtful. You know what I'm saying? She's not here to defend herself and stuff. And some stuff you just kind of keep it to yourself.
8: Yeah, take it to the grave.
7: The first time she was, but then the second time she wasn't.
10: Then the thing you got to remember, what people going to say about you when you die. You know what I'm saying? What you put out in the universe, man, it comes back.
7: Yeah. I just don't know what brought that up. But anyway, if you miss any part of the show, y'all, make sure you check out the Ricky Smiley Morning Show podcast, available wherever you get your podcasts. And you can catch me on my social media and So Brat. Coming up next, y'all, we got Rock T with that HBCU. No, who we repping today, Rock T?
8: Bring it in chat. Let's go holler at Claflin University.
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4: 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Time for another HBCU, know? We're going to always put a spotlight on our heroes and sheroes that attended or currently attend our historically black colleges and universities. Can we head on down to Claflin University, established in 1869? Shout out to them Panthers, baby. Shout out to the Claflin University Marching Band. Let's talk about one of y'all's former students. E. Roger Mitchell, actor extraordinaire, received his bachelor's degree in English and drama from Claflin. He became well known for his roles in The Hunger Games, Catching Fire, Detective Sergeant Morris, American Woman, The Walking Dead, SWAT, Anchorman 2, Selma, All Eyes on Me. Man, I'd be here all night if I ran down all of his movie and television appearances. But I will say, he was Officer Ray on the homie Ricky Smiley sitcom. Yeah, baby. And oh, by the way, he also earned a Master of Fine Arts from City University of New York's Brooklyn campus. E. Roger Mitchell, another proud HBCU alum of Claflin University. If you didn't know, now you know. If you want me to highlight your favorite HBCU, hit us up on social media at HBCU. No,
8: that is. I appreciate it, Rock T, man. Coming up next, man, we're going to be checking on Bobby. Hey, Bobby, what? Jump, Bobby, jump, please. Bobby, oh, damn, Bobby. Everybody seen that zipline video? We're going to be talking to Bobby Fox. Coming up next, Rick.

0: Ricky's Modern. Ricky's Modern Morning Show. Listen, everybody seen the video. I don't know if you have seen the video. If you want to see the video, you can go to the Morning Show Instagram page and see the video. A long time ago, Brandon came up with an idea. Like, Dad, you should put a zip line or whatever. But I was like, well, we don't have any room for a zip line. And then Bobby came over there. A friend of mine by the name of Bobby Fox came over. He's actually doing open mic now. He's a stand-up comic. Works over at the Stardome. His side hustle is building houses.
1: Oh, wow.
0: Okay. Brad, he did my entire house inside and out. So.
2: Oh, nice.
0: So we've been friends for years. So we decided we're going to put the zip line up for the little kids at 1 o'clock in the morning because I had to wait for him to get off work at the Stardome. Bobby comes over, it's 1 o'clock in the morning, we up in the woods putting up a zip line. And I'm talking about, we had a ladder, mosquitoes, crickets, I don't know what kind of stuff walking around in the wood, but it was something off a scary movie, but we getting that zip line up. And I was committed to bring them kids outside that morning so they can have experience that.
3: Yes, sir.
1: Right.
0: And somehow, somewhere, I don't know how it happened, but we didn't get the measurements right. And Bobby, we had to test it out because we can't put kids on a zip line unless we get our grown ass on there and test it out to make sure that the zip line is safe.
1: Right. That's true.
0: And Bobby came on down, and he said, hey, man, film it. I said, okay, sure. I had a flashlight, so I wanted to make sure because it was dark out there. It's dark, dark. Alabama in the woods, dark. So, I shined the flashlight so we can get good video. But I didn't know that the flashlight was going to blind him.
2: Ooh.
0: But we didn't see the part where the damn zip line got close to the tree.
3: You didn't think this thing out, did you, dog?
0: Didn't think it all the way out. And the zip line got close to the tree.
2: Oh, my God.
0: And Bobby and the tree had a quick conversation.
1: Right.
0: And do we got Bobby? Bobby.
4: What's happening, boss?
0: Bobby. Good morning, man. Good morning. Y'all give it up. Y'all show you. Say good morning to the one and only Bobby Fox, the world famous Bobby Fox.
3: Bobby, what up, Bobby?
4: What's happening, guys? Y'all having a great morning.
0: Yeah, we having a great morning. Bobby, go ahead, Alfreda.
1: I'm so confused. I'm looking at the video on Ricky Smiley Official, okay. And I'm just confused as to what would make y'all go out in the middle of the night. It's dark. I see that you have a flashlight, but you really can't see anything. Why not wait till the daylight?
4: We wanted it up and put together, and I didn't know how long it would take to put a zip line together. It came with a bunch of parts and pieces, and I was like, we need as much time to try to put it together as we could. And so the whim was, once it's together, well, now you got to ride it, right? I mean, you can't leave it alone. You can't just leave it there. It'd be like leaving your girlfriend at home, you know.
3: Hey, Bobby, I got a quick question for you, real quick. So what does tree bark taste like?
4: Oh, man. Have you ever tasted batteries?
0: Yeah. Wow.
2: Man.
0: But Bobby, how did we miss the tree? That's what I'm still confused.
2: He didn't miss the tree. No.
0: How did we miss the tree?
3: He kissed it.
0: When we was putting it up.
4: Well, it's not that we missed the tree. It's that we knew we had more steps before we were like done. You know what I mean? Like the trees aren't perfect in alignment. So we had to pull on the zip line that we put up. We needed to pull it over a little bit. And so we understood that we were too close.
0: Hold that thought, Bobby. I'm going to bring you back to the other side because we got some good news for everybody. More Bobby Fox coming up next. Ricky Smiley Morning Show.
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6: Good morning, Ricky. 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

0: morning to you. It's Wednesday, a beautiful, beautiful day in the neighborhood. And here's what's happening in celebrity news, y'all. You know, we've talked about it earlier this week when music titan, Mr. Legendary Record Executive Clive Davis, y'all, passed away at a tender age of 94. And people were just calling and writing in saying how much Clive Davis was a wonderful person, all what he did for the music community and so on and so forth. But they're saying, y'all, while the mainstream media outlets and heavyweights like Patti Smith, Carlos Santana, and Barry Manilow are busy lying down gorgeous tear-soaked tributes to the man, y'all, with the legendary golden ear, they're saying that the digital streets of social media are singing a completely different, exceptionally dark tune. Now they're saying the second, honey, his passing hit the
1: algorithm.
2: Oh gosh, I had no idea. That's what you
0: the algorithmic fees, y'all. I don't know why my tongue tied this early in the morning. They say platforms like X and TikTok, y'all, baby, didn't just look back at his hit records. They completely exploded, y'all, with a vicious wave of unfiltered grooming, allegations, gatekeeping critiques, and dark music industry secrets, y'all, that have everyone aggressively strolling. Now they're saying to understand exactly why the public commentary took such a hyper-focused toxic turn away, honey, from a standard obituary, they say you have to look straight into the ongoing cultural, honey, reckoning, tearing through, y'all, the hip-hop and R&B communities. Now, pop culture historians were quick, y'all, to point out on the timeline that throughout the 1990s and the 2000s, Clive Davis, y'all, was the ultimate culprit mastermind behind Arista Records. Now, it was just during that powerful era that Davis notably funded, backed, and, y'all, aggressively mentored, y'all, Sean Diddy Combs, helping build the empire of Bad Boy Records into a cultural juggernaut. Now, with Diddy currently locked down behind the federal bars, facing a horrific extensive sex trafficking, racketeering, and abuse charge, the internet, y'all, is refusing, honey, to let the corporate pioneers of that era off the hook, honey. Now, they're saying that keyboard warriors immediately, y'all, flooded the comment section, aggressively accusing Davis of being an industry enabler who allegedly, y'all, turned a completely blind eye to the toxic casting culture, extreme power dynamics, and grooming of young, impressionable artists that allegedly, y'all, took place within those elite inner circles. Now, they're saying the allegations didn't just stop at the modern hip-hop times. A massive portion, y'all, of the digital backlash centered squarely around his legendary, highly synchronized relationship with the late vocal queen, Whitney Houston. Now, people going on and on, you know, say different things about him. You know, critics, y'all, are boldly arguing that the industry systematically stripped away her authentic identity and pushed her to the absolute brink for corporate profit, a sentiment that has ignited, y'all, an absolute war of words between old school music fans and modern, highly protective internet sleuths. Now, I'm just going to say this, honey, just cut it short. People saying, y'all, yes, Clive David, I know Brad said how wonderful he was, and, you know, he did a lot of stuff for the music community, but some people are saying, too, Clive David did some things, honey, that just wasn't cute. In particular, a lot of people still angry about when poor Whitney Houston died, honey, in the Beverly Hilton Hotel when they were having the Oscars party, or whichever one it was, Oscars or the Grammys party, and it was Clive David's party, and, honey, he said the party must go on. While Miss Houston's body was lying up in that hotel room dead, he still had at his party and stuff, and people still saying that wasn't cute. But to say, you know, if this was your star and your big artist and stuff, and he's also done a lot of other things, you know, with, you know, people saying, you know, poor Phyllis Hyman. They were talking about Phyllis Hyman. He was over her, what have you. And Phyllis Hyman, I don't know if she did. I'm sure she probably didn't do it, but she went through a lot of stuff allegedly with Clive Davis, and she committed suicide. So, you know, it was some things that Clive Davis just, you know, he was good, but honey, he wasn't this angel, so to speak. So
3: I don't think Phyllis Hyman committed suicide because of Clive Davis.
0: That's why I said we don't know. I don't know if she did or not, but okay, we know she went through a lot of stuff.
3: I mean, if the man has passed away, let's just remember the good things.
0: No, we ain't gonna remember the good things. We remember the bad things about everybody else. We're gonna remember things about if he didn't do stuff right, he didn't do stuff right allegedly.
3: He had a huge impression on a lot of people's lives and celebrities that we that have been the soundtrack of our lives, like Stevie Wonder, like Barry Manilow, of course you said Whitney Houston, like a lot of people. Like
0: he was the soundtrack, but we ain't gonna let him pass by like he just didn't do, like he was just an angel over them too, honey. A lot of people went through a lot of things, and I'm still
3: of course you're gonna go through a lot of things. It's the music industry is not an easy business, so the person that's mentoring you or training you to try to have you be great, it's not gonna, it ain't easy to be great. It ain't easy to be successful. So your mentor's gonna put you through some things, Gary. It's not gonna be easy. A lot of people not gonna be happy with you.
0: Yeah, and I understand, and they could put you some things, but honey, your mentor too, honey, because he was a quote unquote Whitney Houston mentor, but damn, she was dead. Could you not cancel that party?
3: Gary, oh my God.
0: So, honey, he was great. Did good things, but honey, Miss Houston, honey, lied in that damn hospital, I mean, that hotel room.
3: That's the only thing you can think of. That's all I need, honey.
0: Just one thing. They said just one. When you call me in church, they said just one.
3: No, Gary.
0: So just one.
3: But anyway, we're gonna keep
0: Clive Davis lifted up in our prayers. Now that said, did y'all know what time it is?
1: Too late to pray. Already gone.
0: Well, the cologne today, honey, is one of my.
1: Don't pray. You should pray last week. You can't pray now because he gone. Because the prayers ain't gonna. I don't know how that worked, but you can't pray for nobody after they gone. You pray that they did right the week before they left.
4: Yeah, either in heaven or hell. It ain't no more praying. You right.
1: Should have prayed last week. You don't pray after somebody. Pray for somebody when they dead.
0: Not even the spirit.
1: Now the prayer's empty. It goes void. Go ahead, man.
0: The cologne today, honey, is pistachio. On the high end, you say pistachio, and on the low end, you say beautiful, nice, gray. That's your cologne for the day.
1: Y'all give it up for Gary with the team. Oh, they got the wake-up call. Y'all get at me, 8669 Ricky, 8669 R-I-C-K-E-Y. Call me now. Ricky's around the morning show.

0: Swift featuring King George and Cupid still got that good loving, man. Listen, they're going to be performing on the damn, I can't even talk this morning. They're going to be performing that one. That one on the One Voyage Cruise. Okay. They're going to be performing that one on the One Voyage Cruise. Who in the hell wrote this? The home Rick Smiley Morning Show will be there broadcasting live. 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
4: For the News Radio 1029 KRN Weather Center, I'm KRK Fox 16 meteorologist Jenna Warner. Scattered showers and storms are likely for Wednesday, especially in the afternoon, evening, and part of Wednesday night. We'll see highs on Wednesday in the mid-80s, and then temperatures bottom out in the low 70s into Thursday morning. A few chances for some showers and storms continues on Thursday, especially in the afternoon and evening, but lower chances than Wednesday. We'll see a small chance of a shower or storm by Friday. Highs are back in the low 90s Thursday into Friday, mid-90s by the weekend. I'm KRK Fox 16 meteorologist Jenna Warner from the News Radio 1029 KRN Weather Center.
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0: Yes, this is Bobby Earl from Richlands, North Carolina. I was calling to say good morning to the brat. Oh, Lord, you're so beautiful. You're so fine. Happy, oh God, have a happy day, baby. Beautiful day. Wake up, wake up, wake up.
1: My name is Michael Chardon, calling from Capitol Heights. Get your ass up.
2: Hi, this is Joy calling from Tallahassee. I want to wake up my son, Ryel. Wake up, wake up, wake up.
3: Good morning. This is Elaine Strickland, and I'm calling from Atlanta, Georgia, down in the South, baby. Wake up, wake up, wake up. Wake up.

0: news for us?
1: I do, Ricky. So a World Cup dream just became a true dream for one proud mama. Cape Verde goalkeeper Bozinha, I hope I said that right, Rock, captured hearts around the world after his incredible performance against Spain. But there was one person missing from it. His mom. Mm. She wasn't in the stands. But after the match, this emotional star revealed that his visa issues and travel costs kept her from making the trip to the U.S. to watch him play in the biggest tournament in the world. So FYI, visas for predominantly black countries are $5,000 to $15,000. Unless you're a white South African, you just get to come here free. But that's another story. This is the good news. So his story quickly went viral and people across the globe wanted to help. Thanks to a worldwide effort involving government officials, supporters, and even a businessman who stepped in to help with travel expenses, his mom finally made her first ever trip outside of her home country. She showed up in Miami in time to watch her son represent Cape Verde on soccer's biggest stage. Talk about full circle moment. And let me just tell you this. He had like 45 million followers, but after that match, now he's got like 10 million. So from watching him chase a dream from afar to cheering him on in person at the World Cup, it's the kind of story that reminds us sports are about much more than wins and losses.
0: Oh, that's nice.
1: Yeah.
0: Yeah. I'm glad that she was able to make it and everybody got involved. But ain't that interesting that white South Africans can come to the United States, but they tried to make it hard for, man.
1: It's really sad.
0: Yeah, but I'm glad that she was able to make it.
1: Yeah.
0: So, all right, Special K, we got bad news.
2: Okay, so this story sounds kind of unbelievable, but health experts say it's real. A clinic in London is under fire for offering a so-called cancer treatment that involves sealing patients inside large plastic bags with only their heads sticking out. Then they expose their bodies to chlorine dioxide gas. Now, this is a chemical commonly used in industrial bleach products. Experts say there's no scientific evidence that the treatment works and warn it could be dangerous. Now, the treatment's supporters claim that it can fight cancer and other diseases, but major health organizations said it lacks scientific proof. But some crazy people are still signing up to be placed in this plastic bag.
1: Didn't Trump say it cured COVID? Bleach?
2: Yeah. Consider the source.
1: Yeah.
2: Consider the source. Yeah.
0: About the dumbest thing I had ever heard. Yeah. Oh, I appreciate that.
2: None of the people are black.
0: Just so. All right, Brett, what's going on in the what the hell news?
3: Well, Ricky, it seems like every day we're hearing about AI or robots storming into workplaces and taking over tasks that used to be done by actual people. But not all of this is working. Some of it is a hot mess because the police department in Dublin, Ohio, excitedly announced a brand new hire last summer, a $128,000 police safety robot named Dubbot, who was equipped with a 360-degree camera on an emergency call button, is capable of connecting people with an actual officer, and it was dispatched to a few places. Well, not even a year later, the Dublin PD has fired Dubbot for being useless. Dubbot did not lead to any arrests, no criminal cases, no tickets, no nothing, and never identified any incidents requiring a police response. So this week, a spokesperson announced that the robot was being returned to the company that produced it. The PD will get a partial refund, but the year of Dubbot will set them back $68,000. So who thought robots would be getting the axe so fast?
0: On up out of there. Amen.
3: Okay, because normally they be trying to make them run everything and replace everybody's job
1: like
3: with robots.
1: iRobot, that movie.
3: Exactly.
0: But you know what's cool? They got drones now. You call the police, they send on a drone. There'd be a drone flying over your house.
3: To record, huh?
0: To record everything.
1: Oh,
0: yes,
1: wow.
0: Sir. Man, they getting real slick. And then they got the police dog, the robot police dogs. And then I saw the little police. Not the police, but the little delivery. They delivering food with robot. I saw that.
3: Just
0: a box with wheels.
3: Just rolling down the street by itself.
1: Yes, but y'all, honestly, nobody's afraid of a robot dog. Seriously, you're just going to kick it and
0: robot,
1: keep running.
0: They'll mess your ass up. They're equipped with everything.
1: Really?
3: They sure will.
0: Hell yeah, they'll mess your ass up.
3: You can't kick no robot dog. He's too strong.
2: They come with a taser in them. They can tase you.
0: They could tase you. They probably got bullets. They probably could shoot you or anything.
1: Oh, wow.
3: Okay.
1: Oh, wow.
0: Yeah, them robot dog. They ain't no joke. They'll probably eat cell phones. I don't know.
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1: With a look at the Southern Bancorp traffic this morning, your Wednesday morning commute is looking good as state police have no accidents or major incidents to report at this time. And that's your Southern Bancorp traffic. 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With the Arkansas Traffic Network, I'm Santa James.
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11: All right, y'all checking them off. It's going down with y'all lying on the ones and twos. Rick's on the morning show. Let's get it.

0: the one and two. What up, Josh?
1: I'm good, but you don't know that was a Wednesday Hump Day Mix, man. And of course, hit me up on the gram at J-A-H Lion Sound.
0: J-A-H Lion Sound. Appreciate you, big dog.
1: You're my pleasure, man. You don't know.
0: Yes, sir. What up, Black Tony?
2: Man, I know.
0: Come on, man.
2: Ain't nothing going on. So it's dead right now. Ain't nothing going on, but
0: not coming to work. Why you not coming to work?
2: I want to come to work. I wish I was at work right now. I'm here with these damn kids. I hate these kids. So I hate my new nephew.
0: Man, everybody got kids.
2: Them ain't none of my kids. So they're my nephew.
0: Everybody got a chick with kids, and everybody got kids. Everybody got grandkids. Everybody else came to work.
2: Got me in damn trouble. I had a kid on kid last night. Got me in damn trouble.
0: Why would you agree to do something like that at night, knowing that you got to come to work?
2: My sister had to go to work. My sister
0: were
2: at night.
0: That don't have nothing to do with us.
2: I had to keep them down, kid. And then they so bad. How do these kids so bad? No.
0: If you know they bad, why would you keep them?
2: Cause man, my sister told me I had to keep them, and then I had to keep them. Man, Saturday,
0: she don't tell you what to do. She your sister.
2: Shouty, listen, you don't know quitter, Shouty. You don't know quitter.
0: I mean,
2: I ain't finna get whooped up, man, by quitter, cause I said I ain't finna keep her little ugly ass kid. And then they 11. They so bad, Shouty. They done got 13 cans of biscuits, Shouty. Them grand biscuits, you know, them big ass grand biscuits.
0: Yeah.
2: Shouty, how the hell you get 13 cans of them?
0: What you mean?
2: And nothing about them mashed them all up in a ball and put them in the damn oven. They mashed them up in a ball. Man, they look. The damn biscuit everywhere. So the biscuit big ass. So the biscuit like a damn. Like two big ass pillars in the damn oven. And my grandma came home from work and went off. All them damn biscuits all in the damn oven. We trying to straighten them damn biscuits off the wall.
0: So the oven exploded.
2: Yeah, pretty much. And now I'm on punishment.
3: Punishment?
2: I can't go nowhere till next Friday.
3: How old are you?
4: A grown man.
2: 32.
3: Oh, my God.
4: Wait, man.
0: How old is your grandma?
2: 68. I'm sick of her. Hold on. She just came in the room. Hold on.
4: Wait a minute.
2: Now I'm talking to my job right now, grandma.
0: How old is your
2: mama? They said I got to come to work.
0: Yeah, as a kid, you going to work? Yeah.
2: Hold on. Hello.
0: Yes, ma'am. Hey, we were trying to see Kim Black Tony.
2: This Ricky Smiley.
0: Yes, ma'am. We're trying to see if Black Tony can come to work.
2: Hell no, nah. He not coming nowhere. He on punishment till next Friday. He not coming to work. He not going to play with none of them girls or nothing. He not going nowhere because he let them boys get in that damn oven and bake all them damn biscuits up and mess my oven up. He ain't going no damn way. And if you got a problem with it, then you need to come see me.
0: Okay, yes, ma'am.
2: Hey, Rick.
0: Yeah.
2: See what I'm talking about?
0: Black Tony, you sure that wasn't you?
2: She unreasonable, so you can't talk to her.
0: Black Tony, you sure that wasn't you instead of your grandma?
2: Nah, I promise that wasn't me, sir. I promise that. Hold on.
0: Put her back on the phone, yeah.
2: That was my grandson. No, hold on. That was. Hold on.
0: Yeah, that's what I thought. That's what I thought.
5: It's the Ricky Smiley Morning.
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5: 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And that's your Southern Bancorp traffic. 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With the Arkansas Traffic Network, I'm Santa James.
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23: 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It's okay to be scared of the dog. They say if you ever see him, do not pet him, do not run. He is not friendly.

0: 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It's Drewski. I told BT if I'm hosting, we're going to do this my way.
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5: All right, y'all. 6 minutes after the hour, Gary has the tea and the Kahlua of the day. Gary.
6: Good morning, Ricky. Good morning to you. It's Wednesday, a beautiful, beautiful day in the neighborhood. And here's what's happening in celebrity news, y'all. Candy and Todd, y'all, we know that couple, honey. I mean, they're now divorced. But Candy and Todd still have a beautiful relationship. They share their kids together. And they go on vacation together. Well, they were recently on vacation. And Todd did something that just really touched Candy's heart. And she decided to blast it. And here's what went down.
7: This is funny to me. So we on this co-parenting trip. What you reading? Daily prayers for men.
8: Amen. God be the glory.
7: Let me just say this. We was married for almost 12 years, and that man ain't never had no prayers for men book. None of that. Now all of a sudden, we divorced. Now he gonna be out here on the beach, well, out on the pool, with his daily prayers for men book. Now, I ain't saying that's a bad thing. That's a good thing. But he should start praying a long time ago.
5: Uh-oh. Man, when I tell you, I love that, man.
9: Yeah.
5: It don't matter what you go through, man. If you can remain friends and co-parent.
9: Yes.
5: But remember, I just love the friendship.
9: Me too.
5: Divorces don't have to be nasty. Breakups don't have to be nasty. But having real friendship or whatever. Shout out to my daughter's mom. Like one of my best friends on this earth. You know, shout out to you, Tamika.
6: Yeah,
5: appreciate you always appreciate you.
6: Yes, I mean, and it's so beautiful, and it would be nice if Todd and Candy would get back together because they're such a happy couple. And
5: but everybody don't have to be together. That's the whole point, man. You can co-parent and go on vacations and be there for the kids and do things together. Right. You know what I'm saying? Once the friendship has been established, because sometimes, man, your ex can turn out to be your best friend. You know what I'm saying? You can have a great co-parenting situation.
10: And Ricky, you know what else? And you're absolutely right with that. But you know what else? Sometimes you need to be a part.

0: art to realize how much you want to be together. And sometimes it's okay to spin the block. You might stay apart for a year and say, you know what? I was really happier when I was with you. And it might come back together. And that could be a beautiful
1: never
0: thing,
1: know.
0: Too.
1: Yeah.
0: You never know.
2: My Lord. Love will keep us together. So congratulations to them. And that's good. Todd is reading a prayer book. I don't know if
1: I'm just glad that she's just showing that side of it, because it don't have to be messy and negative and nasty.
2: Exactly. All right, moving on in other celebrity news, y'all. Mystical son Million is speaking out, y'all. It's so touching what Million has to say, y'all. Now, he on TMZ, and he was speaking about his dad, because you know what his dad's going through. You know, he's in jail, you know, for reportedly assaulting, choking, and held a woman captive at her beautiful Louisiana home. And now they're saying that she's suing him, that he's being sued by that woman that he plead guilty to raping, which led, y'all, to their 20-year prison sentence. Now, his son Million is speaking out, y'all. And here's what he had to say to TMZ.
3: You know, I feel bad for the victim as well as my father. You know, nobody wins from these situations. You know, it's hard for both parties, if we're being honest. It was pretty emotional, you know, to see both sides and to see it all unfolding. That's probably really the best way that I could put it. It was just extremely emotional.
4: If you could say anything to your dad right now, what would you say?
3: I hope you get the help you need. I really hope you do.
2: That's touching. That is so nice that he's sending that message to his father. And hopefully that he gets the help that he needs, because we all need help every now and then. So
1: yeah.
2: Hopefully and prayerfully, you know, he gets the help. All right, in my quick for free story. Okay, Ricky, y'all wouldn't believe this. I watched some of the NBA draft last night.
1: Right? I know you did. You know, the only reason you're watching is to try to see how many of them were the white ones.
5: It's so true.
2: But isn't that funny, though, Ricky? I didn't see none. They must have told them, don't bring them here. Y'all come on and get drafted, honey. I mean, they had a few, but they weren't too visible, honey. They said, nuh-uh, y'all get this contract, get your mama a house, honey, your daddy a car, and honey, don't let her be shown too much, though. So it was really nice watching it, but now I was a little upset with one of the dads, honey. He came up there like hell. He was a damn rock star with all these dark glasses on and stuff. Now your son's sitting here looking decent and stuff, and here you all in these dark sunglasses like you the damn star, whatever. That's the part that upset me, though. But it was nice to see these guys with their dads and stuff. With them and their moms and what have you. So it was a lot of light-skinned guys there, but it was really it was really
1: well, no, about the NBA. What city does the Lakers represent?
2: What you mean?
1: What city?
2: Los Angeles.
1: Okay, what about the Cavaliers?
2: Now, you know, I don't know no damn Cavaliers.
1: What about the Mavs?
2: Oh, they have Dallas.
0: What about the Celtics?
1: Wow.
2: Come on. But anyway,
1: man, still don't know. Go ahead.
2: But it was really good. I was really impressed, though. You know, but I was also wondering too. So is the new style now braids? Because I mean, like 90% of them had braids.
0: It ain't new, man.
5: That ain't no new style now.
2: Oh, well, right. I mean, I saw so much of it last night. I was like, oh, okay, this must be the new style. All the guys have braids and stuff, and they had their nice little suits on and stuff, honey. And it was really nice. So I was very impressed. I said, okay. And one of the I love, you know, who I like, the Boozers.
0: Oh yeah.
1: Yeah.
0: Your son, those Boozer and his son?
2: Yeah, because they were...
1: Did both of them get drafted?
2: Just one.
0: Cameron Boozer got drafted.
1: Oh, okay.
0: Yeah, he was the third pick.
2: Yeah.
0: I remember
2: Mr. Boozer back then.
1: Carlos
0: Boozer.
2: Yeah, Carlos
1: Boozer.
2: Yeah,
0: he was a dog.
2: Yeah, so congratulations to all those people. And it was really nice watching that. I was getting a little bored, though. I said, okay, now I'm tired. So when I decided to watch on the unsung. But anyway. Now that they're saying it, did y'all know what time it is? Yes, honey. The cologne today is one of my favorite colognes. My cologne today, y'all, is pistachio. On the high end, you say pistachio, and on the low end, you say beautiful gray. That's your cologne for today.
1: What was on the low end?
2: Gray.
1: Pistachio. Pistachio is like a green color, isn't it?
2: When you open on the inside, kind
1: of
2: like,
1: Oh, so you're on the outside of the pistachio nuts. But it had to be by some nuts, then. Okay. Put a couple of pistachios in your mouth.
5: In your mouth. Why?
1: La la la la. Y'all give it up. But Gary with a D. All right, it's Wellness Wednesday, and Dr. MJ Collier is back to answer all of your health questions. 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

0: Victoria Monet. Let me. Gary and Brandon here arguing. Why y'all arguing over some shades? Gary, why you just...
1: Because, I mean, Brad trying to justify this man's coolness. I didn't like that. I mean,
2: I'm not trying to justify his coolness. What I said is I wear shades, but my shades have medicine in them so I can see. And some of my shades get dark automatically. You know what I'm saying? Yeah. It's too bright. So why you keep saying he's trying to be a star? Maybe that's just who he is. And
1: well,
2: he's
1: cool. He's a cool dad
2: to his son. His son loved it. His son didn't mind. So it shouldn't matter to you.
1: Well, his son probably didn't know, but I mind. You don't come up here. Your son finna become
2: but
1: a big sports player.
2: But you ain't got nothing
1: player.
2: To do with Look it. Decent. No one cares. You don't have nothing to do with how they come out.
3: And you're talking about the father of one of the players at the NBA draft last night.
1: Yes, just look. I mean, just take your glasses off for a day, honey, because you make it.
2: Maybe he was so proud of his son, Gary, he had been crying. His eyes were swollen.
1: The other damn man was so proud. He was crying, too, but he had his handkerchief in his hands, and he dabbed his eyes.
2: Stop being so judgmental.
0: But Gary,
1: what, Ricky?
0: You want some shades at your dad's funeral sitting on that front row?
1: That's a funeral. You wear glasses like that to a funeral, honey.
2: You do?
1: To a funeral. Yes,
0: he was sitting up there looking like Jacqueline Kennedy, old Nancy.
1: Damn right, baby. Honey.
0: Dr. Collier up next. 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
14: For the News Radio 1029 KRN Weather Center, I'm KRK Fox 16 meteorologist Jenna Warner. Scattered showers and storms are likely for Wednesday, especially in the afternoon, evening, and part of Wednesday night. We'll see highs on Wednesday in the mid-80s, and then temperatures bottom out in the low 70s into Thursday morning. A few chances for some showers and storms continues on Thursday, especially in the afternoon and evening, but lower chances than Wednesday. We'll see a small chance of a shower or storm by Friday. Highs are back in the low 90s Thursday into Friday, mid-90s by the weekend. I'm KRK Fox 16 meteorologist Jenna Warner from the News Radio 1029 KRN Weather Center.
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16: With a look at the Southern Bancorp traffic this morning, state police have no accidents or major incidents to report at this time. However, we are seeing traffic begin to build on 30 eastbound into the metro from Bimy Ridge Road back to Bryant Parkway. And that's your Southern Bancorp traffic. Southern Bancorp, wealth builders for everyone, now serving Little Rock. With the Arkansas Traffic Network, I'm Santa James.
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9: All right, y'all. 28 minutes after the hour, y'all. Every Wednesday on the Ricky Smiley Morning Show, it's Wellness Wednesday with the one and only Dr. MJ Collier is back to help you stay healthy. Dr. Collier, good morning. Happy to have you.
10: Good morning, Ricky Smiley. And y'all, listen to your adventures on the zip line. Be careful with that, please, sir.
9: Yes, sir. We got that brake system fixed, man. I can't stay off. I can't wait for you to come jump on there.
10: I can't wait. I'm looking forward to it. So, good morning, Ricky Rock T. Special K, Gary with the T, Elfridas and the Brat. Thank you, Ricky, for the opportunity to bring healthcare information to the listeners of the Ricky Smiley Morning Show. And, Ricky, this is Men's Health Month. So, as you know, my passion and my purpose is optimizing the health of black men. So, ladies, your fathers, your husbands, your brothers, and significant others, tune in now and listen. So I want to speak directly to the male listeners of the Ricky Smiley Morning Show. Did you know that black men are more likely and disproportionately affected by diseases like diabetes, high blood pressure, heart disease, prostate, and colon cancer? Ricky, this year has been amazingly strange. I've had friends, relatives, frat brothers diagnosed with colon cancer, prostate cancer, and some that have passed away from heart attacks and strokes. Too often, these conditions are diagnosed in the latter stages. One relative that I had was just diagnosed with stage 4 colon cancer last week. Stage 4, Ricky. So late stage diagnosis, due to the fact that most men put their health last, they take care of their wives, their children, their families, but they don't take care of themselves. Men, I'm pleading with you. Your health is your strength, and taking care of yourself is the one of the best things you can do for your family. So this month, make a commitment to know your numbers. Check your blood pressure. That should be less than 140 over 90. Ideally, less than 130 over 80, but 140 over 90 is obtainable and sustainable. Your fasting blood sugar or glucose level should be less than 100. A non-fasting or random, if you just out of the health fair, you go to the pharmacy and get your blood sugar checked, it should be less than 160. Your total cholesterol should be less than 200 with an HDL or good cholesterol of 50 or higher and an LDL or bad cholesterol of less than 100. Maintain a healthy weight and exercise for 30 to 60 minutes per day for at least 4 times per week. If you are 40 years of age, get a comprehensive physical exam that includes a digital rectal exam and prostate PSA testing. If you are 45, get a colonoscopy. Unless you have a family history of colon cancer, then you get it as soon as you are aware that somebody in your family has colon cancer, no matter what your age is. Most importantly, don't forget about your mental health. Stress, anxiety, and depression are real. Getting therapy or counseling is not a sign of weakness, but a validation of your strength. Small changes, Ricky, can make a big difference. Eat more fruits and vegetables. Get enough sleep, 6 to 8 hours per night. You know, 8 hours is a pipe dream. Nobody can get 8 hours of sleep if you work for a living. But if you get sick, that's adequate for your good health. If you smoke cigarettes, stop smoking. And, you know, it's a big thing right now. Everybody's smoking cigars. And understand this, this is not good for you either, particularly usually because the environment is smoke-filled. The room is smoke-filled, even if you, quote, don't inhale. Make a plan to quit if you're smoking. Drink, if you drink alcohol in moderation. And remember, regular checkups can catch health problems before they become serious. This Men's Health Month, challenge yourself and challenge another brother in your family or a friend to schedule a wellness visit. Your family needs you. Your community needs you. Most importantly, you deserve a long and healthy life. So happy Men's Health. And remember, get yourself checked. Ladies, take charge. Book an appointment for the man in your life. And get him healthy. We want to keep him around to take care of you and be the head of that family. All right, Ricky, that's it.
9: All right, let's go to the phones. You're on with Dr. Collier. Good morning.
11: I was diagnosed with a GIST, G-I-S-T-S, and I want to know, does it have to be surgically removed, or can you change your eating habits and it be reversible?
10: Yes, it can be reversible. So it depends on if it becomes a surgical problem, you will know. You know, when in doubt, take it out. That's what surgeons do. But if you are, you know, it can just be monitored depending upon how it's affecting your health status. But a surgical treatment may be your, and it always is your final option. Any conservative therapies that will, you know, keep you without having to get surgery, because there's risk of any surgery. I had a patient tell me, I was explaining to them, I said, oh, don't worry, it's just a minor surgical procedure. And they said, Dr. Collier, there's no such entity as a minor surgical procedure when you are the person being operated on. I said, you know what? That's the best advice I've had. So I sang those praises that surgery is always your final option, but you know, it can be monitored and it should not challenge your health significantly or substantially.
9: That's good. You're on with Dr. Collier. Good morning.
12: I have a brother that has MS, and he's had a UTI for a while now, and he's been told that it's asymptomatic, and I'm trying to figure out what course of action, because we're doing the antibiotics, but it doesn't seem to be clearly the UTI.
10: Okay, there's a new test for UTI called a urine genetic pathogen test. It is amazingly effective in diagnosing, one, the bacteria, and two, what antibiotics will eradicate it. So if he has not had that, this is not just a routine urine culture. This is a urine genetic pathogen test, and any doctor's office can provide it. And so, one, you identify the pathogen. Two, you eradicate it with the antibiotic that you need. Some people with bladder challenges, particularly with neurogenic bladder, that can be caused by MS, may need to be on antibiotic therapy every day, and they just stay on a suppressive therapy. But if you can't eradicate it, that would be the best option. Of course, things you could do naturally to change the gut flora, taking probiotics every day. You can take my lipobiotic. That will help decrease the incidence of that, and adding cranberry juice as a daily supplement. Cranberry juice does not kill bacteria, but it makes the urinary tract an unfavorable environment for bacteria to grow, so it's very good in suppressing and preventing UTIs, but it doesn't cure one. So you get that urine genetic pathogen test, get the right antibiotic for the right period of time. It says he has been going on for a while. Instead of the standard 7 to 10 days, he may need to be on it for 15 to 20 days. Then get a recheck for test of cure. That's oftentimes the rate limiting step. People take treatment, but they don't get rechecked for a test of cure to make sure there's no problem with that. So that's one of the things that can be done, and good luck with that, those outcomes.
9: All right, if y'all want to talk to Dr. MJ Collier, you can call right now. The phone lines are wide open, 866-9-RICKY, 866-9-R-I-C-K-E-Y. 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
3: With a look at the Southern Bay Corp traffic this morning, we are seeing heavy traffic on 30 eastbound into the metro from Bimy Ridge Road back to Bryant and at the north and south interchanges. And that's your Southern Bay Corp traffic. Southern Bay Corp. 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With the Arkansas Traffic Network, I'm Santa James.
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Taking more of your phone calls with the one and only Dr. MJ Collier. It's Wellness Wednesday. Get at us right now, 866-9-R-I-C-K-E-Y. More of your calls up next. 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

0: on the top of the hour, y'all. We got the one and only Dr. MJ Collier on answering all your medical questions this morning. Let's go right on to the phones. Good morning.
1: My question is, I'm a 53-year-old female in the midst of menopause. Does he recommend hormone replacements? Or are there some natural things that I can do to help offset all of these issues I'm going through?
2: Okay, menopause. Once again, we thought that menopause was a fixed period of time that happened lasting just a few years. What we've learned is that perimenopausal symptoms start earlier, and the menopause basically lasts the remainder of your life. The question is what kind of symptoms you're having. Now, the gold standard for treatment is hormone replacement. My recommendation is bioidentical hormone replacement, or BHRT. But it doesn't have to be either or. There are still natural things that you can do that will help benefit those symptoms. And there's a new medication out that helps particularly with the vasomotor symptoms of hot flashes. It's being heavily promoted by Gabrielle Union. It's called Lynkuet. L-Y-N-K-U-E-T. You take that every day and it gives you relief from those symptoms and can get you through this. So bioidentical hormone replacement therapy, natural things, like I have a product called Doctor's Menopausal Support that's available on my website, lipodrops.com. My LipoHers helps with things like decreased libido, vaginal dryness, etc. And then something of a pharmaceutical product like the Lynkuet. So it's a combination of things. You need to partner with either your primary care provider or your OBGYN to optimize your treatment to get through this, and don't just let those symptoms be dismissed. The biggest problem that a lot of female patients have is that their doctor is not sensitive to perimenopausal and menopausal symptoms, and they just dismiss them as, quote, change of life and get through it or suffer through it. And you don't have to do that. Your life can be markedly improved and managed optimally by doing those things.
0: All right, y'all, Dr. Collier, good morning.
3: Yes, I'd like to know if they found a cure for sickle cell anemia, some kind of gene therapy they've discovered where they can alter your, I don't know, genetic perception or susception to sickle cell.
2: That's absolutely correct. I see you've been reading and are up to date on that topic. Yes, there is a gene therapy that can literally correct the defect that people have with sickle cell. It is not, it's still in the research phase, I guess you can say. I don't think it's readily available yet, but it's coming. And, you know, there are new breakthroughs in the treatment of sickle cell as well. I'll be speaking on that topic at the National Medical Association meeting next month about sickle cell and some of the lesions that you can get from it. But new treatments that are gene-based, as well as some biological therapies that are available now, really can make a difference in the sickle cell. But one of the things that has been done for a while is bone marrow transplants that gives you normal red blood cells instead of sickle cells. But the therapy that you're talking about is the next step. It literally corrects the sickle cell gene defect and allows you to basically have normal genetic presentation and fixes and cures the sickle cell. So that's coming. It's not quite readily available for the masses yet.
0: All right, y'all, Dr. Collier, good morning.
4: I have a rash in my butt. In between my butt, is okay to use Vaseline?
2: Oh, no. Vaseline is basically, remember, that is petroleum-based. That's like putting gas on the fire. That makes it look better, but it makes it worse. So what I would recommend is probably use it when you have skin-to-skin contact. It's from sweating, and it's a fungal infection. You can get two things from the store where everything is a dollar. One anti-itch cream that's hydrocortisone 1%, and then they have a cream that's antifungal that's chlorotrimazole. You can put both of those back there. One will stop it from itching. The other will fix the problem. The other thing that you have to do, particularly if you're wearing things like thongs that put that thread right between your butt, that can cause you to sweat back there. The other is take your underwear, turn them inside out, sprinkle some body powder in there that's non-talc. They have that at the store as well for a dollar and a quarter. But, yeah, and then put your, instead of trying to sling powder up into, you know, that joint and getting it all over the floor and all over the bathroom, just turn your underwear inside out. I tell men to do this all the time because the skin-to-skin contact between the testicles and the inner thigh always causes jock itch. So you can do that by turning your underwear inside out, sprinkle that powder, then turn them right side in and put them on. You do that every day, you won't have that problem.
0: and put your balls in a Ziploc bag. Dr. Carly, real quick, let them know how you can be reached.
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3: With a look at the Southern Bay Corp traffic this morning, we are seeing heavy traffic on 30 eastbound into the metro from Bimy Ridge Road back to Bryant and at the north and south interchanges. And that's your Southern Bay Corp traffic. 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With the Arkansas Traffic Network, I'm Santa James.
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0: it a sign for fixing Jesus? And if Jesus can't fix it, it can't be fixed. Ladies and gentlemen, let me introduce you to Emmy Award-winning graduate of Jackson State University, member of Delta Sigma Theta Sorority, Incorporated, one of the funniest comedians in the country. Ladies and gentlemen, Rita Brent in the building.
1: What's up, Rita? Rick, I ain't even lie. I'm tired. We had the Emmy Award party last night. I am tired.
0: Damn, I wish I was there.
1: We partied all last night. The mayor of Jackson there, Mayor Horn, was there, and he declared June 23rd Rita Brent Day. I got my own day.
2: Hey. Come on now. Let's go.
0: Happy for you. So,
1: God is good, and I had to spend that money on my party, and you know, I've been.
0: Did your grandmama come?
1: No, she ain't okay. Come. She had to cook some greens, and she didn't want to leave them unattended, so she just stayed. I'm not more important than collard greens.
0: I know Miss Angela was there, though.
1: Yeah, she was looking fly. She did the toast and everything. My mama was there looking fine. It's hard having a fine mama. Let me just say that. I hate it.
0: Because everybody, because I be texting you about your mama.
1: Yeah. Yeah, you text me. Don't you text her. You text me. Our related messages. Yeah, Ricky, I had to spend that. You know how it is. When you celebrating, you had to spend that. And speaking of spend that, I've been jamming to Young Miami song, Spend That. It's number 34 on the Billboard Hot 100. This is her highest charting solo single of her career. But Ricky, y'all, yeah. I listened to the lyrics, and this song is not for Christian women. We need Jesus to fix it. The Christian women need their own version of Spend That. You know what I mean? Yeah. So I decided to, you know, come up with a version for Christian women who don't steal, because the song about scamming and boosting. Yeah. And Christian women, they need a man that pay their tithes and make it rain on Jesus only. Okay, so I got this version for y'all. It's for the Christian women. Let's do it. Fix Jesus.

0: Hey, right now. Yeah. Hey, I'm Lord, y'all, ladies and gentlemen, Rita Brennan in the building.
1: Yes, sir. Play that in church.
0: Now, Rita, if we want to hear that song and play that for the Christian women all day, let everybody know how we can find this hit.
2: 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I'll be at Miami Improv July 1st. That's a Wednesday. And I might as well do the song live at the club. So y'all pull up on me. 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Shout out to y'all, man. Love y'all. Thank you.
0: Hey, love you too. Hey, Rita, everybody that's listening to us on Hot in South Florida, y'all make sure y'all go see Rita Brent at the Improv. When?
2: 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Let's get it.
0: Let's go. All right, y'all. Appreciate you, Rita. Love you. 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
2: For the News Radio 1029 KRN Weather Center, I'm KRK Fox 16 meteorologist Jenna Warner. Scattered showers and storms are likely for Wednesday, especially in the afternoon, evening, and part of Wednesday night. We'll see highs on Wednesday in the mid-80s, and then temperatures bottom out in the low 70s into Thursday morning. A few chances for some showers and storms continues on Thursday, especially in the afternoon and evening, but lower chances than Wednesday. We'll see a small chance of a shower or storm by Friday. Highs are back in the low 90s Thursday into Friday, mid-90s by the weekend. I'm KRK Fox 16 meteorologist Jenna Warner from the News Radio 1029 KRN Weather Center.
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5: With a look at the Southern Bank Corp traffic this morning, we are still seeing a considerable amount of traffic on 30 eastbound into the metro from Vimy Ridge Road back to Bryant Parkway. We're also seeing heavy traffic on 57 southbound from I-40 back to north of McCain Boulevard. And that's your Southern Bank Corp traffic. Southern Bank Corp, wealth builders for everyone, now serving Little Rock. With the Arkansas Traffic Network, I'm Santa James.
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7: All right, 27 minutes after the hour, y'all. Front page right here. Alfreda's, good morning.
8: Good morning, Ricky. It's Wednesday, June 24th. Here's what's going on in the news. Another primary election night is in the books, and the message from a lot of Democratic voters in New York is clear. Move left. Progressive Brad Lander upset incumbent Dan Goldman. Now, Lander has been outspoken in accusing Israel of committing genocide in Gaza, and he wasn't alone. Other Democratic socialists, Clara Valdez and Avila Chavalier, also scored wins last night. Meanwhile, in South Carolina, former Rear Admiral Lancy LaCour, that's that Navy Admiral recently fired by Defense Secretary Pete Hegseth, won the Democratic nomination. So now she'll try to flip a longtime Republican district in November. And in Maryland, Governor Wes Moore easily won his primary, setting up a rematch against Republican Dan Cox, the same opponent he beat back in 2022. Now, there may be some relief for SNAP recipients with a sweet tooth. A federal judge is temporarily blocking a Trump administration effort that would have let five states ban food assistance benefits from being used on sugary drinks and candy. So supporters, including Health Secretary Robert F. Kennedy Jr., say the restrictions would encourage healthier eating. However, critics say families who get assistance should be able to decide for themselves what food to buy. Plus, where does it stop? Birthday cake for your 10-year-old, Gatorade for your little athlete. So the administration says it will keep pushing its Make America Healthy Again agenda as that legal fight continues. And there's some good news for Americans struggling with housing costs. Real quick, President Trump is expected to sign a major bipartisan housing affordability bill today. That bill cuts red tape to speed up home construction, and it puts new limits on big institutional investors buying up single-family homes. And get this, it passed Congress with overwhelming support from both parties. So they can agree on something. For info on these stories and more, go to RickySmileyMorningShow.com. Now, here's a look at sports.
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10: With the first pick in the 2026 NBA draft, the Washington Wizards select Anise Dibansa Jr. from Brigham Young University.
11: Big dog goes number one to the Wizards, man. Number two, Utah Jazz pick Darren Peterson out of Kansas. And the Memphis Grizzlies got Cameron Boozer out of Duke with the number three pick, man. And Michigan Wolverines, man, shout out to Michigan. They had three guys picked within the first 12 selections of the draft last night.
7: Wow.
11: Gary, you still got a problem with the player that his dad was wearing them sunglasses?
7: Yeah.
11: But there was a lot of parents that had sunglasses on last night.
7: Man, no, get them they weren't on the stage. Mess.
12: They weren't up there on stage. They didn't go. They signed to get nominated, and they was up there with them.
11: And I think
12: one.
11: And
7: you done made a damn video outside, leaning up against the wall with some with a fan blowing, with the wind blowing in your shirt. Damn drip. You need to stop with them damn drip videos. Man, God, I'm not about to talk to Gary.
11: I wasn't going to say it, dog.
7: Leaning up against the wall with them little skinny legs crossed.
13: And when you cross your legs. You judgmental about somebody's
7: yeah,
13: sunglasses.
7: You, when you cross your legs, it look like one leg.
13: Two matches.
12: Defense, snakes. Attack. Sack that quarterback.
7: Or two
12: ATT, ACK, defense, attack. Y'all are attacking me.
7: Man. Yeah, like two snakes mating.
11: Real real quick, World Cup update, man. Team USA getting ready for their match versus Turkey tomorrow, man. And shout out to Cristiano Ronaldo, man. Becomes the first player to score in 6 different World Cups after scoring 2 goals for Portugal yesterday. That's my quick sports report. Follow me on social media at Rock T Holla. Brad got the hot spot right now.
0: The hot spot.
1: Drop it like it's hot. Drop it like it's hot.
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14: In this hot.
7: You
15: can catch me at the hot spot. It's the
7: B-R-A-T. All right, now 21 minutes after the, I'm sorry, 29 before the top of the hour, time for the hot spot. What up, Brett?
13: What up, Ricky? Good morning, everybody. I'm your girl, Brett Tatat, and this is the hot spot where we bring you music, movies, and more. So let's get on off into it. Well, y'all, the entertainment industry is remembering Clive Davis, who died earlier this week at the age of 94. For the people who may not know that much about Clive, I have a few facts about the impact that he really had on the music industry. Clive Davis discovered and signed some of the most influential artists in the music history while he worked at Columbia, Arista Records, and J Records. His most iconic discoveries crossed multiple genres and decades. He discovered Whitney Houston when she was just 19 years old. He signed Janis Joplin and the group Chicago in the 60s, Bruce Springsteen.
7: Oh, you know I love Chicago.
13: Listen, me too. Bruce Springsteen and Earth, Wind & Fire in the 70s, Aretha Franklin in the 80s, Santana in the 90s, and Alicia Keys in the 2000s. And here's what Alicia Keys said Clive's impact had on her career.
16: I remember he said to me, "So, what do you want to do? Where do you see yourself in 5-10 years? Where do you want to be?" And I had never had somebody of his stature ask me those questions. Nobody ever cared. Mm-hmm. They could care less. They want to tell you what they want you to do.
17: Sure.
16: And when he asked me that, I knew that it was different than anything else.
13: That's cool. Wow, that's amazing. And he was also instrumental in the careers of Luther Vandross, Dionne Warwick, Jennifer Hudson, TLC, Toni Braxton, and so many others. Even Stevie Wonder has something to say about Clive.
18: We're losing the best, and we're keeping the worst. When you think about Clive, you think about the parties and celebrations that he had, the nights before the Grammys. He would honor various artists. That's just a wonderful thing. I think that we need that energy. We really do. He gave them unconditional appreciation for their talent, for their gift. He would go through any windows, any doors, any places to get them heard. But he, with having an appreciation for music, for talent, he could feel it. He welcomed the greatness of those artists that he's discovered.
7: Wow.
12: Yeah, I wish he could have got an interview. I could have got a word from Janis Joplin. She's from my hometown. She was from Port Arthur.
7: Yeah, man, I loved her.
13: Well, the BET Awards is coming up this weekend, and Jermaine Dupri wants them to do a special tribute, and here's what he had to say about that.
19: I pray that this weekend, the BET Awards, they go back in, and y'all do something special for Clive Davis, because Clive Davis really put black music in the forefront, and he really did this shit different than any other white executive that I've ever seen. Like, he really understood what black music meant to the world and what black music meant to the music business. So I just pray that on the BET Awards that we do something big for Clive as we let him rest in peace.
7: Wow.
12: Oh, that'd be good. Maybe they're listening to talk.
7: Yeah, I'm sure they would, though.
13: What'd you say?
7: I said I'm sure they will.
13: Yeah, I'm sure they'll do something special with him. Hopefully they hadn't programmed it. You know how they might finish the show already and it'd be too late to go back in and do stuff. Hopefully they were able to do something with a nice dedication to him. All right, y'all, if you missed any part of the show, you can make sure you check out the Ricky Smiley Morning Show podcast, available wherever you get your podcasts. And you can check me out on my social media at So Brett. Coming up next, y'all, we got Dwight Stone with that praise mixdown. That's right here on the Ricky Smiley Morning Show.
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5: 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The former BYU baller was the likely first pick in a stacked draft, and the Wizards decided to take AJ Dubonsa first overall. The Jazz took Darren Peterson second out of Kansas, and the Grizzlies grabbed Duke legacy Cameron Boozer with the third pick. Congrats to all the young men in the draft. I think AJ is going to a really interesting situation in Washington. 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

0: Jill Scott, Don't Play on Little Rock's Adult Choice 102.1 KOKY. Once again, good Wednesday morning. It's your girl, Santa Jean, the Cokie Queen, on the scene, ready to do my thing. Play good music for you, share good information with you, and get you hooked up with a little something, something. I woke up to a wet day, and I don't know if the rain is over or not, if it's going to come back. We're looking at a high of 85 with a 60% chance of rain. It's going to be cloudy today, overnight low of 71. And again, I'm assuming that the rain did its thing already this morning, because I look at the hourly forecast. I don't really see rain coming in today, so I think we may have already experienced what we're going to experience, but it's all good when it comes to weather. And of course, you know, this is the station getting you ready for comedian Keith Gleason and Big Rob's birthday bash that's coming up Saturday, July 11th at Shooter's Bar and Grill. TJ Hooker, Prince DJ, Arkansas Boy, JC McKellar, Keith Savage, and the Weapon Band, Big Rob. They will all be performing with live bands. Of course, we have Iceman Buddy, the DJ. He's going to be playing Southern Soul Blues in the background. In between the sets, comedian Keith Gleason, the lead dog, Broadway Joe, will be acting as your host. Now, tickets for the birthday bash are available still at Ugly Mike's Records, Uncle T's Food Mart, off of the City, Butler Furniture, and the Record Rack in Pine Bluff. But if you're feeling lucky, you're going to hang around until about 12:15 for your chance to win tickets to comedian Keith Gleason and Big Rob's birthday bash. So make sure that you stick around for your chance to win. And of course, a lot of good music. Now, if you are going to be traveling today across the county lines or the state lines, and you don't want to miss anything, especially your chance to win those tickets, be sure to listen live at 1021KOKY.com. 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Belle Biv DeVoe, Stokely, and Lakeside, who was just in town, well, I should say in Pine Bluff in the state for Juneteenth in the Bluff. They're on the way on Little Rock's Adult Choice 1021KOKY.
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0: Lakeside with Fantastic Voyage on Little Rock's Adult Choice 102.1 KOKY. Hanging out with your girl, Santa Jean, the Cokie Queen. And I want to remind you guys, especially if you're a basketball fan, the Who Run It basketball tournament is going to be in Little Rock July 25th and 26th at the Jack Stevens Center. This is a high school alumni tournament featuring Arkansas-based professional and former professional players. 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It's a two-day high school alumni tournament designed to determine which local school, Hall High, has the best alumni, with a portion of the proceeds funding school supplies and community programs. I love this. The 2026 tournament requires every alumni team to include one current high school player. So this is going to be exciting. Again, it's going to be going on July 25th through the 26th at the Jack Stevens Center that's located on UALR's campus. And if you need more information or tickets, be sure to visit WhoRunItBB.com. 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Again, it's going to be going on July 25th, 26th at the Jack Stevens Center, which gives you enough time to sign up and practice and bring home the trophy. All right, now, Mama's got more good music on the way from Coco Jones and Century. Make sure that you stick around for that. And don't forget, I've got a chance for you to win tickets to comedian Keith Gleason and Big Rob's birthday bash coming up at 12:15. So make sure you're here for the win. All right, this is Little Rock's Adult Choice 102.1 KOKY.
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0: Dave Hollister with Voodoo Magic on Little Rock's Adult Choice 1021 KOKY, hanging out with your girl, Santa Jean, the Cokie Queen. And I know a lot of you guys are sticking around for your chance to win tickets to comedian Keith Gleason and Big Rob's birthday bash. But you know what? That's a couple of hours away. So let's go ahead and get into birthdays and anniversaries for today. Happy birthday going out to Mr. Will Love. He's celebrating his birthday today. Happy birthday to the beautiful Sharia Watkins. She and I were in Jonesboro at ASU together. Happy birthday going out to Miss Brittany Wright. She is celebrating her birthday today. Happy birthday going out to the First Lady, Tiffany King. She's celebrating her birthday today. So happy birthday to all of them today. They celebrate with soccer player Lionel Messi. He is celebrating his 38th birthday today. If you are a fan of reality TV and Vanderpump Rules, to be exact, Ariana Maddox, she is celebrating her 40th birthday today. So happy birthday to her. Happy birthday to TV actress Mindy Kaling. She's celebrating her 46th birthday today. R&B singer Solange Knowles. I love me some Solange. She is celebrating her 39th birthday today. So happy birthday to her. Another one of the Vanderpump Rule girls, Stassi Schroeder. She is celebrating her 37th birthday today. And I really love her. Rapper Mozzie, he is celebrating his 38th birthday today. Rapper Lil Drip, he is celebrating his 29th birthday today. TV actor Coy Stewart, he is celebrating his 27th birthday today. Also on the birthday list, JJ Redick, he is a basketball player celebrating his 41st birthday today. TV actress Raven Goodwin, she's celebrating her 33rd birthday today. Pine Bluff native who's no longer with us, Tommy Lister, a lot of you all know him as Debo. Debo was born on this day in 1958, and it just kind of blows my mind that he was from Pine Bluff. I really didn't know that. Soccer player David Alaba, he is celebrating his 33rd birthday today. And movie actor Dexter Darden, he is celebrating his 34th birthday. Also, Candace Patton, I love her. You may remember her from The Game, The Bold and the Beautiful, The Flash. Well, Candace Patton is celebrating her birthday today, and she's actually celebrating her 37th birthday today. So happy birthday again to everybody out there celebrating a birthday. Now, don't forget, if you missed Arkansas Big Boy Toys Expo, well, don't worry about that, because the Car and Bike Show Bash is coming up Friday, July 3rd, 5 p.m. until 9:30 p.m. in the parking lot of Dim Dam Wings in North Little Rock. They're located at 1065 Pike Avenue. They're going to have a bounce house for the kids. First through third place trophies will be given away for the best looking, best interior, best sound, best light show, and more. So bring your best looking old schools, motorcycles, slingshots, two and three wheels to the parking lot of Dim Dam Wings that's located at 1065 Pike Avenue on Friday, July 3rd. After that, they are going to be having a after party at Knopf of the City with E. Realist, Uncle Daddy, Joker B., Teddy Diamonds, and the D&D Brothers will be performing. So don't miss out. Friday, July 3rd, honey, it's going to be jumping like the 4th of July on the next day. So make sure that you get your tickets to see E-Realist and Knopf of the City after the Car and Bike Show Bash that's going on Friday, 3rd, 5 p.m. until 9:30 p.m. All right, more good music on the way, so make sure you stay locked in to KOKY.
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0: Denise Williams, I Found Love on Little Rock's Adult Choice 1021 KOKY. Still hanging out with your girl, Santa Jean, the Cokie Queen. And of course, you know, tomorrow morning, it's the Broadway Joe Talk Show right after the Ricky Smiley Morning Show. So make sure you're tuned in so you can find out what is going on in our area. I hate it when people say we never have anything going on, because it's the furthest thing from the truth. There's always something happening. It's just that you're not tapping in to something new. Stop doing the same old thing over and over and over and over again. Try something new. That's why you should make sure that you're tuned in tomorrow morning again to find out what is going on in our city. Does somebody need your help? Is somebody helping you? Somebody getting ready to party with a purpose and you need to be there? See, these are the things that you find out when you simply tune in to the Broadway Joe Talk Show on Thursday morning. So make sure that you're tuned in tomorrow morning, 9 a.m., right after the Ricky Smiley Morning Show, making sure that you're in the know of what's going on in the metro. It will be the Broadway Joe Talk Show. So make sure that you are here for that. All right. And don't forget, at about 12:15, I'm going to be getting somebody hooked up with comedian Keith Gleason and Big Rob's birthday bash ticket. So make sure that you're here for the win. October London, Justin Bieber. They're next on KOKY.
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PJ Morton, Tank, they're on the way, but right now, Stokely with Woman on KOKY.

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1: Isaiah Huron with Side Slider on Little Rock's Adult Choice 1021 KOKY, the station getting you ready for comedian Keith Gleason and Big Rob's birthday bash Saturday, July 11th at Shooter's Bar and Grill. Don't forget that you are now about an hour away from your chance to win those tickets, so make sure that you stick around. But right now, I'd like to take this opportunity to share a little news with you, entertainment and world news, I guess you could say, today, because a federal judge has overturned the Trump administration's ban on using supplemental nutrition assistance program, and that means the SNAP benefits, to buy candy, junk food, or sodas. The SNAP ban went into effect in 5 states on January 1st, 2026. And I remember when they were talking about doing this, and of course there were mixed feelings about how it was going. Well, in a 68-page decision on Monday, U.S. District Judge Amy Berman Jackson found that Congress did not authorize the U.S. Department of Agriculture to amend or waive Congress's definition of eligible food under the Food and Nutrition Act. The judge added that the USDA could not simply cut types of food out of SNAP entirely. The judge's ruling means millions of recipients living in Indiana, Iowa, Nebraska, Utah, and West Virginia can use SNAP to purchase candy, potato chips, cakes, processed snacks, sweetened juices, and soft drinks in addition to traditional groceries. Now, when I was naming those things off, they really did sound like the things that are bad for you. And yes, you know, in moderation, you'll be okay. But some people, you know, well, anyway, they're going to be able to get it now. And I think it's safe to say that I'm glad that those people can get those foods. I don't know. Maybe it's something that we need to discuss, because I'm sure there's somebody out there saying they don't need that. Well, you know what? Again, maybe we'll just have to get a round table together to finish that conversation. But let's move on to the next story. Atlanta radio personality Darian Morgan, yep, a.k.a. Big Tigger, was arrested Saturday on battery and third-degree cruelty to children charges. The former host of BET's Rap City was booked into the Fulton County Jail on Saturday morning, but he bonded out later in the day, TMZ is reporting. Jail officials tell TMZ that Morgan was released after posting surety bonds totaling $10,000, that is, including a $9,000 bond for the aggravated battery charge and a $1,000 bond related to the cruelty to children charge. Morgan welcomed a son with Brown in 2025 at age 52. Now, his arrest comes days after the B103 morning show host categorically denied allegations that he assaulted his wife, Alicia Brown. Brown broke down in tears while displaying her facial injury in a now deleted video. She suffered a black eye, bruising, and facial lacerations. The domestic incident occurred in May. And of course, well, he's out of jail now, and he's been being accused of having an affair with his Big Tigger morning show co-host Francesca Amiker, 36. Morgan addressed the allegations on his radio show on June 12th, and he's saying that, listen, I'm not in a relationship with this lady. It's not true. Morgan, 53, also apologized to Amiker after Brown suggested that she file for divorce from Morgan because he and Francesca are more than friends. However, Morgan insisted that he and Amiker are just friends and colleagues. B103's program manager didn't respond to a blogger's request for a comment because, you know what? Mind your business. That's how I feel about that. Also in the news, I have to do this one. Keke Palmer, I love her. She is now taking on a new role at BET, this time behind the scenes. BET announced that Palmer has joined its board of advisors, a newly established group created to help guide the network's future direction. BET President Lewis Carr formed the board earlier this month, bringing together entertainment figures, executives, and business leaders to advise the company as it continues to expand its influence across media and culture. Palmer's appointment marks a return to a network that played an early role in her career. She previously hosted Just Keke, becoming one of the youngest personalities that is to lead her own talk show on BET. Keke Palmer represents the future of entertainment, Carr said. Per the news release, she understands audiences, embraces innovation, and has consistently used her platform to open doors for others. Her insight, creativity, and entrepreneurial mindset will be invaluable as we continue positioning BET for the next generation. And
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0: Janet Jackson with Control on Little Rock's Adult Choice 102.1 KOKY makes me think about they're going to be playing basketball July 25th and 26th at the Jack Stevens Center. It's the Who Run It basketball tournament going on in Little Rock. They're in partnership with the Bobby Portis Foundation and Views Organization Incorporated. This is a two-day high school alumni tournament designed to determine which local high school like Hall High has the best alumni, with a portion of proceeds funding school supplies and community programs. The 2026 tournament requires every alumni team to include one high school player. And again, this is going to be going on July 25th and 26th at the Jack Stevens Center. If you need more information, be sure to visit their website. It's whorunitbb.com. That's whorunitbb.com. And I'm hoping that Hall High runs that thing. But again, they've got to get entered in order to run it. So make sure to tell a Hall High Warrior that you know played basketball at Hall to visit whorunitbb.com, because Santa wants to see them get down on July 25th and 22nd, because that's when it's going to be going on. July 25th, 26th at the Jack Stevens Center. It's the Who Run It basketball tournament, and I'm hoping Hall High wins. Hey, I'm hoping Hall High wins. All right, don't forget, you are less than 30 minutes away from your chance to win tickets to comedian Keith Gleason, Big Rob's birthday bash. It's going on Saturday, July 11th at Shooter's Bar and Grill. You know you want to go, so make sure you stay locked in for your chance to win tickets to the show and enjoy some good music from Elijah Connor, Eric Roberson, and Miss Avery Sunshine. They're up next on Little Rock's Adult Choice 102.1 KOKY.
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0: J.C. 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

It's Adult Choice 1021 KOKY, Sherwood, Little Rock. 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

0: Johnny Gill with a dance, a kiss on Little Rock's Adult Choice 102.1 KOKY. Once again, welcome to the noon hour. Still hanging out with your girl, Santa Jean, the Cokie Queen. And you know it's my duty to help you guys get through your work day with good music, good conversation, and every now and then the chance to win a little something. And today is one of those days because we have comedian Keith Gleason, Big Rob's birthday bash coming up Saturday, July 11th, going on at Shooter's Bar and Grill. Iceman Buddy is going to be the DJ with Southern Soul and Blues, playing in between TJ Hooker, Prince DJ, Big Rob, Arkansas Boy, JC McKellar, Keith Savage, and the Weapon Band. They're all going to be performing, and it is going to be a time, honey. Get your tickets at Ugly Mike's Records, Uncle T's Food Mart, Knopf of the City, Butler Furniture, The Record Rack, and Pine Bluff. Or go ahead and try your luck at winning right now by simply texting your name to 501-523-1021. That's 501-523-1021. Text your name to that number for your chance to win tickets to comedian Keith Gleason and Big Rob's birthday bash. That's again going to be going on Saturday, July 11th at Shooter's Bar and Grill. It's going to be a time. So I know you want to go. Text to win right now, 501-523-1021. And of course, you know, tomorrow, 9 a.m. right after the Ricky Smiley Morning Show, it's the Broadway Joe Talk Show. He's going to have Michael Johnson to be on the show, sharing information about the 9th annual Compassion in Action Roast and Toast fundraiser, supporting reentry programs and second chances. 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Make sure you do that tomorrow, all right? And again, I know a lot of you are texting for your chance to win those tickets to comedian Keith Gleason and Big Rob's birthday bash, but I've got Groove Theory, Kim, and the Gap Band headed your way on Cokie.
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1: 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You know what I'm saying? 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

0: It's the Gap Band early in the morning on Little Rock's Adult Choice 102.1 KOKY. Still hanging out with your girl, Santa Jean, the Cokie Queen, and I hope that you've already texted your name to 501-523-1021 for your chance to win tickets to comedian Keith Gleason in Big Rob's birthday bash that's going on Saturday, July 11th at Shooter's Bar and Grill. I know you want to go, so go ahead. If you haven't already, text your name to that number because I'm going to be looking for a winner when I get off at 2. Right now, I'd like to remind you that the Car and Bike Show bash is going to be going on the 3rd of July, 5 p.m. until 9:30 p.m. in the parking lot of Dim Dam Wings. They're located at 1065 Pike Avenue. They're going to have bounce houses for the kids. They're going to offer first through third place trophies for the best looking, best interior, best sound, best light, and more. So make sure that you get your best looking old schools, motorcycles, slingshots, two and three wheels ready for the show. Again, that's going to be the 3rd of July from 5 p.m. until 9:30 p.m. in the parking lot of Dim Dam Wings, and they're going to have celebrity guest judges Joka Beezy and E. Realist, better known as Uncle Daddy, as the judges. And then after that, there's going to be an after party at Knopf of the City with E. Realist and more. So if you are wanting to have a good time the weekend of 4th of July, honey, they are getting ready for you. Again, the Car and Bike Show going to be going on, Car and Bike Show Bash, I should say, going on Friday, the 3rd of July, in the parking lot of Dim Dam Wings. So don't miss out on it. All right. More good music on the way from Money Long, Ama, and Brent Faiyaz. Don't you dare touch that dial unless you're going to turn it up, because the good stuff is headed your way on Cokie.
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0: From the Central High crisis till today, we ain't new to this. We're true to this. Celebrating 70 years of the best of today and yesterday's R&B. 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

0: Jill Scott, Don't Play on Little Rock's Adult Choice 102.1 KOKY, hanging out with your girl, Santa Jean, the Cokie Queen. Of course, you know, tomorrow morning, it's the Broadway Joe Talk Show, so make sure that you are tuned in. It's at 9 a.m. right after the Ricky Smiley Morning Show. Now, she was here last week, but she's coming back. Brenda Ficklin is going to be on the show to talk about the 49th National Bike Roundup coming to Little Rock and the thousands of riders expected from across the country. Now, this gets me excited because my cousin, who actually lives in Navarre, Florida, already told me when we were on the cruise last month that she and her husband, I had no idea, and Joe is a cool cat, so I don't know why I didn't know this about him, but my cousin is a biker, and they are going to be a part of this big roundup, so make sure that you're tuned in tomorrow, because I'm super excited about the bikers coming to town, especially because one of them just happens, well, I should say two of them, happen to be my cousin, so make sure that you're tuned in tomorrow for more information. Because if anybody knows how to have a good time, it's the bikers. So make sure that you're tuned in tomorrow morning to the Broadway Joe Talk Show to find out more information. All right. Before I get out of here, I've got a few more good ones in me. So I hope you don't mind, because Tony, PJ Morton and Sybil on the way on Little Rock's Adult Choice 102.1. 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

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McKellar, hosted by the lead dog, Broadway Joe, and comedian Keith Glason, with DJ Iceman Buddy on the Southern Soul Soundtrack in Little Rock, North Little Rock, and Pine Bluff at the usual ticket outlets. 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

0: Sybil, Walk On By on Little Rock's Adult Choice 102.1 KOKY. Andrew, I think that's your jam, so I hope you enjoyed that. Well, just like that, my time is up. Time for me to get out of here, but of course, I'll be back tomorrow morning, 10 a.m. after the Ricky Smiley Morning Show and the Broadway Joe Talk Show. So until then, I hope you guys enjoy the rest of this day and miss me, because I'm going to be missing you. Comedian D.L. Hughley is coming up next. He'll be with you from 2 until 6, and after that, it's Cokie Nightlife with DJ Powell, y'all. So make sure to stick around and see how they throw down. All right. Until DL gets here, you know I'm not going to just leave you high and dry. Bruno Mars, Tucka, SZA, Kalani, Money Long, Duran Bernard with that beautiful voice, and Method Man. They're all on the way on Little Rock's Adult Choice 102.1 KOKY.
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1: My name is DL.
2: What did you set this on, hell?
1: My name is
2: you gotta DL. Make her say my name one time here.
1: My name is DL.
3: Ladies and gentlemen, put your hands together for DL Hughley.
2: All right, happy birthday to Solange Knowles. She had a great album by like 12, 15
4: years. She had a great album. I actually just read a great article by her father on LinkedIn about how, just creative and different and unique she is and has always been as an artist.
2: You know, I wanted to say that before we get into the birthdays. So, of course, it's Black Music Month, Pride Month, and Men's Health Awareness. Do you know for the first time in the nation since you said they've been keeping workers, young black males are committing suicide at a higher level than their counterpart. Young black males. So we gotta, this mental health thing is not just something we should say in passing. Happy birthday to Candace Patton. Happy birthday to Solange Knowles. Happy birthday to Raven Goodwin being Mary Jane. Happy birthday to Mindy Kaling. Happy birthday to Coy Stewart. Happy birthday to Monet Davis, the member of the Little League star.
5: Yeah.
2: I'm sure she's married to her wife right now. Happy birthday.
4: Oh, God.
2: Happy birthday to J.J. Redick. Happy birthday to Bowlegged Lou. Happy birthday to George Stanford. Happy birthday to Saida Garrett. Happy birthday to Lionel Messi. He been getting down.
5: Ooh, yes,
2: happy
5: sir.
2: Birthday to Todd Gibson. Happy birthday, posthumously, of course, to Tommy Tiny Lister. Debo and the man.
4: That's right.
2: I remember one time I was gigging in Atlanta, and he would always jump on stage and act like he was going crazy, and I had the microphone in my hand. He grabbed me, and the microphone hit me in the eye. I was swelling those.
4: Sure, he didn't hit your eye.
2: No, he did, but he was, don't you play him, punk? He was playing like that.
5: Yeah. Did he take your bicycle?
2: And I remember. All right, so we got a great show lined up for you. Of course, Jasmine will tell us what's trending. I'm going to have a little note from the GED section. Right now, here's 1-1.

Oh, getting ready for One Voyage Cruise. That was Q Parker and 112 Peaches and Cream. We're covering today's top stories with what's trending. Rapper Victoria Monet is the deal.

0: Jazzman.
1: What, man?
0: Tell these good people what's trending.
1: Wow, social media is on fire regarding Mondani's this whole situation in New York. So I don't know if you guys saw or not, but there is a coffee shop in Brooklyn that refused, basically, or is refusing service to a congressman, Dan Goldman. And the reason they are doing this, now, he went inside to the coffee shop with his daughter to get some coffee. They gave him coffee, but then I guess someone recognized who he was and posted on social media, because apparently he has some interesting views regarding Israel. And so the coffee shop took to social media and said, "Hey, Congressman Goldman, we see that you stopped by our shop today for a coffee. Do you see how it doesn't taste like genocide juice? Or are you still having a hard time telling the difference?" They went on to say, "See, here at particular coffee shop, we don't serve racists, fascists, homophobes, genocide enablers, or anyone in between. Too bad we didn't recognize you right away, or we would have turned you away. We have issued you a refund and we don't need your money. It's probably coming from, you know, a particular place. Anyway, enjoy your loss. Don't even come here again," basically.
2: Wow.
1: So now there are a lot of protesters. There are people who are upset. Now, of course, this particular coffee shop is being investigated, you know, by the DOJ and all the things. So clearly, you know, a lot of people still have strong opinions about Israel and where people stand on that particular issue.
2: Yeah.
3: And yeah, it's going to happen.
1: And considering all of, you know, the winds that happened in New York.
3: He swept.
1: And, you know, they were upset because he was particularly silent about this, you know, situation that happened in Brooklyn. And, you know, he had other things to worry about. And clearly not to worry so much. Anyway, also trending, LeBron James. Wow. Getting a little heat from social media because on a podcast, he sparked a little bit of a conversation when he said, "I could never have a stay-at-home woman. Not now. Not where I am now and how things are for me." He was like, you know, it just not my thing anymore. So, of course, people started questioning, "What does Savannah do? And how is it that you can say this now?" And blah, blah, blah, blah, blah. And so, you know, people are really irritated with him and wondering, how can you say that? And, you know, moms don't sit at home on the couch all day. They actually have jobs that they do. And you already know what rabbit hole that went down regarding women who stay home.
3: Why do you worry about what he like? That's what he like. And if his wife got up, she does a lot of anthropology. She does a lot of work. They just, you know.
1: She does. She also has her own skincare line. She does a lot of stuff, you know.
3: I've always admired her because she did her thing. You know how some wives, they almost want as much shine as their husband, like that's in that life. Remember we criticized Curry's wife about that. Yep. They go, wait. But she, you know, just, does her thing, ride out.
1: She raised the kids. And then she was like, you know what? Now I'm going to get out and do my own thing. And now she's making a name for herself. So listen, like what you like, do what you do, is your relationship. And if it works for you, it works for me. The biggest night in culture is almost here. Don't miss the BET Awards 2026, hosted by Drewski. 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And that's what's trending.
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So if you've been watching me or listening to me at any point at all, either on a radio show or on my podcast, Uncertain, you know that Bill Maher and I used to be pretty good friends. As a matter of fact, he came to my 40th birthday party. I was a regular on his show quite often. I think that even though we had different opinions, I respected him. I think he even now still is a tremendous comic. But I think that where we diverge is, I think that he's an older white man and I'm an older black man. We're all becoming what we would have been anyway. And I think it's harder for me to listen to him now because it's so diametrically opposed to the dynamic I once had with him. Case in point, this episode this Friday, and one of the segments of the show, is he was talking about the Barack Obama Presidential Library. And one of the things he said was, couldn't the money have been spent, on something else? And he talked about how garish and basically how obscene the structure looked. Here's what I will say, that I have never seen Bill Maher mention the price or the look of a presidential library until Obama got one. I've never heard him mention them at all. And it's a fairly common refrain. He always has the vantage point of a white guy. When you're a white guy and you're an older white guy, you're a single white guy, you're a straight white guy, you're a rich white guy, you tend to look at things from that prism. That obviously we all are. But to intimate that I just don't understand why I never heard anybody, particularly this man, talk about how garish a structure was and how much it was. I didn't hear him talk about Bill Clinton's structure. I didn't hear him talk about George Bush's structure or Ronald Reagan's structure. Presidential Library is Obama that kind of draws his ire. And then he talked about the fact that he asked the studio audience at one point, are you going to see the Obama Library? And then a good percentage of the audience said that they would, and he called them liars. Here's the thing. Somebody should let Bill Maher know that from now until the end of the year, the Obama Library is sold out. And he talked about the unimportance from hipster perspective about why a library like that would be necessary. I can tell you why, as a black man who was inspired by this man and who raised children who were inspired by this man and who has seen the world be inspired by this man. It is because the way that Donald Trump is assailing black history, the way that he is trying to destroy his legacy, that structure may well be the only proof we ever had that a black president existed. That structure right now, the Obama Library, may be the only proof, the way that they're decimating our history, they're removing Harriet Tubman, they're removing famous black figures, they're removing whether they're officers who served nobly in the army, whether they were civil rights leaders, he is removing them. So that structure that you find so garish, that structure that you find so obscene, may be the only footnote to a great black man who became president. So no wonder why you think it's obscene. That's a little note from the GED section. It's the D.L. Hughley Show.

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1: The head of the Postal Service defended a plan demanded to require states to provide lists of voters who received mailed ballots. He says USPS would not deliver ballots in states where officials refuse to comply. The proposal would require states to provide the USPS the names and barcodes tied to their mail-in ballots for federal elections.
2: Whoa.
3: That was something.
1: That's a lot.
3: That was something.
1: What is with the mail-in ballots? I mean, we know what it is, but dang.
2: Well, they use them the most.
3: Yeah, how about that? Yeah.
1: Exactly.
3: Okay.
1: Well, researchers have developed a pill that tackles high blood pressure in type 2 diabetics. They say it also might protect against heart failure. The medication is thought to stimulate the heart, making it more efficient and leading to significant improvements in functions in just under 3 months.
2: All right.
3: These medical advancements are great.
1: Yes.
3: And then we got people that's trying to stop them. But, you know,
1: yeah.
3: Did you see since they stopped making the vaccines mandatory in the military, they're having an outbreak of the flu?
4: This is a silly thing. Thank you for that. It's a silly thing. Do you think that it was incompetence, to cause the pool to be fooled with algae and peeling, or do you think it was vandalism? Because he says he has proof that vandals did it, and I'm sure that proof is in the same place those pictures of those rescued airmen are.
1: I'm sure it
3: is. Yeah, where are those?
4: Yeah, I bet they're in the same place. But do you think it was vandalism or incompetence? 877-242-2426.
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1: Black people, public swimming pool, you can smell the chlorine 2 blocks away. 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I can't see.
2: And they're bloodshot like 3 days.
3: And you get out, you so ashy, you look like a white dude.
1: You look like a white dude, you walk right past the police. Hello, officer.
0: It's the DL Hughley Show.

0: That's great to see her recover from a double lung transplant, a double lung.
1: Mm. Yep.
0: You know what the funny thing about a transplant? It's not anything funny, but in order to get a lung or like corneas or like a heart, somebody got to go.
2: Yeah.
0: So you got to be praying that somebody meets their untimely demise, but you're next on the list. And you got to, this is very specific. You got to pray that you're next on the list and that the person who
3: was a healthy
0: is healthy.
1: Yeah.
0: Because you need somebody healthy and young to have a fatal accident that doesn't damage the parts you need.
1: Yep.
0: And you got to be next. That's a very specific break.
1: Very specific. On top of that, you know, she already suffers from an autoimmune disease, which made it even worse, right? So she just got a lot going on.
0: Do you know that Dick Cheney got two hearts?
3: Yep.
0: Mm-hmm. Yeah, two heart transplants.
3: Old as he was.
1: And didn't use none of them.
0: Yeah, yeah. You know, and you. I had a friend who needed, he had, it's Hodgkin's. Now, one, either Hodgkin's or non-Hodgkin's. The one that's very curable. I think it's Hodgkin's, right?
3: I think it's
0: very, very curable.
3: It's rough.
0: But it jacked up his kidney.
1: Yikes!
0: So he had to be on the kidney transplant list.
3: Mm.
0: He went to a wedding and had, you know, champagne to sip the wedding.
3: Oof.
0: They tested him. It had alcohol. He went to the bottom of the list, and he unfortunately passed.
3: Oh my.
1: Mm.
0: So do you think that was such an upper of a story? I'm so sorry.
3: Yeah, Jasmine's job. What are you doing?
1: Let me handle that. You know, my biological mom was on the list for a transplant. Yeah. You know.
0: Now, when I go to my second job,
1: they took her off the
0: Manning
1: list.
0: A suicide hotline.
1: She's gone right now. She's gone now.
3: Stay in your lane, pal. Stay in your lane.
1: Sorry about that.
0: I couldn't help myself. I sounded just like Jasmine.
3: Oh,
0: I kept going too.
1: You didn't pull it off quite as well.
0: No. I could never be as dour as you. Do you think that it was incompetence or was it vandalism that wrecked the reflection pool? First off, I don't know why MAGA would need. MAGA doesn't seem capable of doing any reflection at all, mm-hmm. especially self-reflection.
3: Mm-hmm. Thank you.
0: What do you think it was? We're going to go to our social media platform, especially, okay, what are they saying?
4: So we got Casey from Baltimore, and Casey says it was incompetence with a capital N.
0: Name me a thing that he ever touched that was better because of it. He's six bankruptcies from tariffs, this war. Like, and the thing about the reflection pool, it was supposed to be a distraction. Now it's, in fact, a distraction.
3: Mm-hmm. Yeah.
0: Like, when is the last time, honestly, we're just being honest, he had a meeting, a conversation, or an idea about something to do with anything other than what he wants? Like, he wants the SAVE Act passed, so he won't sign the Affordable Housing Act.
1: Right.
3: Yeah.
0: It's crazy. So what do you think, ladies and gentlemen? Do you think it was incompetence, or do you think it was vandalism that wrecked the reflection pool? 877-242-2426. We get to your calls in a bit. It is the D.L. 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
10: 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We're

0: It is the Dale Hughley Show, your 2026 edition. In case you're going to be in Salt Lake City, I will be there Friday and Saturday. So come check me out. I'll be taking notes at Wise Guys. Do you think that so ducks are landing in the pool and dying, right?
1: Right. That's what I was wondering. If it's box cutters and whatnot that has been used by these vandals, who's killing the ducks?
0: Man, these ducks... These ducks feel safer landing on the Exxon Valdez than
2: heck yeah.
0: Than in the reflection pool.
3: Because they're trying to clean it up, so they're pouring all kind of peroxide, everything in there, trying to get the algae out of it, and now you're killing the wildlife. Thank you.
0: Oh, yeah, it's vandals, and we can prove it. No, there have been more people that have been indicted for touching a pool than touching the children.
3: Yeah.
0: He doesn't even think of good lies, because he knows that his people will believe no matter. He's not even creative lies.
3: He didn't even bring up that he drove his motorcade on the pool before they put water back in it. After they painted it, he drove his whole, all them Cadillac, all them Escalades and everything. I just drove it.
4: And they're super heavy because of all of the bulletproofing and all of that. So, yeah.
3: Oh, man. He's an idiot.
0: He really is. I don't, you know what? If white people ever thought they were superior, this should end that.
3: Yeah.
4: His whole cabinet.
0: He single-handedly has destroyed the notion of white supremacy. Him and Pete Tesman. How can you win a war when you can't even win a war with Iran? You can't even win a war with algae.
3: Wow. Wow. A one-cell organism is whooping your ass.
0: Right.
1: Yeah.
0: Right.
1: Yeah.
0: Thank God it isn't an amoeba.
1: Oh, my gosh.
2: Oh, my goodness.
0: Look at Skip showing off his science. a one cell organism. Look, look at Skip.
2: Man, what's it all about?
0: He didn't waste his divinity school, did he?
2: No, he went.
1: I mean,
2: well, he just graduated.
0: He didn't waste Oakwood University. He didn't
1: use it. Use it.
0: Yeah, let him use your baby.
3: Went to three universities. You think I should learn something? Damn it!
0: Right. So algae is photosynthesis, isn't that it?
2: Yeah, that's how they reproduce.
0: Yes. And apparently, the wrong thing to do, and I didn't know this, was to try to use peroxide. Because peroxide is, I forgot what they call it. It is a, whatever, it's the thing that's supposed to be. It got the paint, it's
3: and the dark, stuff. The dark bottom, the darker the bottom, the warmer the water, which made it
0: dark
3: accelerate.
0: Dark bottoms have warm water. Let me tell you something. I may not be an expert in science, but I'm a pretty renowned expert on dark bottoms. And I can tell you this.
1: Oh, my God.
0: I can tell you this. I may know nothing about single-celled organisms and amoebas, but I know a lot about dark bottoms.
1: Oh, my God.
0: And I can't tell you.
3: Wow.
0: I think it's just indicative. And the truth of the thing is that no one in his cabinet can help him because he fired all the smart people.
1: Yep. Because he wanted to be the smartest. Yeah. Now he is.
0: Now look at it. What is more likely? Vandals actually did it, or this is more of the rank and confidence he's exhibited? For a dude that wants to stay president, he doesn't want to do the job.
1: No, of course not.
2: Never.
0: So what do you think? Do you think that it is, do you think it's incompetence, or do you think it is, in fact, vandalism? 877-242-2426. Your calls are coming up directly right now. Here's Mariah.

0: That was Kim, One Love. So do you think the reflection pool, the reflection pool having algae and the paint peeling at the bottom, do you think it was incompetence or vandalism, Skip?
1: Come on, man. Everything you touch is incompetence, man.
0: Tell me more about single cell emission.
2: Tell me more about single cell orbiting.
1: Yes, they have a higher IQ than who's running our country right now. Yeah. I'll tell you that right now. But
2: that's a good point.
0: And polymers and, you know, photosynthesis and all that type of stuff.
1: All that, you know.
0: Do you know that there are a few substances that are so pungent? So if you take a bell pepper, right? Slice of bell pepper. Mm-hmm. And you put it in a pool. Before, I think about in 3 to 5 days, you'll be able to taste the bell pepper in the pool.
2: Oh, wow. Mm-hmm. I'll try that this weekend.
0: And you know, another thing that's like that is saffron. One drop of saffron.
2: Oh, yeah. Now, that I know. That's why it's so expensive.
0: Yeah. One drop of saffron. You can taste it. Yeah. That's how. Mm. So I don't know why I know that.
2: I don't know why. I was going to say, what does that have to do with this pool?
0: But well, Skip said, you know how many people you'd have to bring to they'd have to bring a whole bunch of water. I was making the point. There are substances that, and even they would need probably 5,000 or 6,000 bell peppers too.
1: Yeah.
0: It's
2: a bad thing when they say you can even see the algae from space.
0: At a time.
2: That's how big it is.
0: At a time we're fighting an intellectual power. We can't even clean our pool.
2: We're trying to
0: clean the pool. Crazy.
2: They need some of those little duckies with the chlorophyll tablets.
1: Have you tried scrubbing bubbles?
0: Right.
1: Fabuloso.
2: Have you tried Mr. Clean?
1: You must not have used the purple kind. Come on.
0: What about Ajax?
2: Black people
0: leave Ajax in the tub like it was seasoning.
1: Yes.
3: Yep. I still do.
1: Ajax and Comet.
0: Yeah. If your ass be sandy.
1: But think about it.
2: Scoot around. Get your butt out.
4: Yeah. Most of our military is in Iran, and then the rest of them is around the reflection pool.
0: Yeah, does anybody? Yep. If you hadn't kicked out the Mexicans, you'd have had the pool problem solved. I know that.
2: Yep.
0: There you go. You done kicked out all the pool people and lawns keepers.
4: Oh, man. And the biggest story should be that it was a no-bid contract, that he did this everything else.
0: Yep. And his friend looked like a white dude with Beijing and a goofy, look like a prop cigar. Have you seen this dude?
4: Yes. He looked like
1: a Marvel supervillain.
0: Yeah.
4: But the
0: goofy kind of supervillain.
1: A DC supervillain. One of them, an old school joint.
0: We're going to get to your call. Do you think it was rank incompetence or do you think it was, in fact, vandalism that ruined the reflection pool? 877-242-2426. Get to your calls directly. It's the D.L. 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
2: What do you think would happen when you would put a failed businessman as the head of the largest economy in the world?
3: A failed businessman.
0: Are you listening?
2: What do you think would happen if you put a sociopath as the head of the United States of America?
3: A failed businessman.
2: What did you think would happen in Dearborn when you voted for a dude thinking it would be better or to make a statement?
3: A failed businessman.
2: What did you think would happen? Is this better? Is this what you were waiting for? Is this the better you needed? And when Donald Trump fails again, you get what you get.
3: A failed businessman.
2: But hey, at least when he opens the Gaza resort, at least when he opens Trump Gaza, you'll say, you can proudly say, look, we had a hand in that. We helped him do that. What did you think would happen in Dearborn when you voted for a dude thinking it would be better or to make a statement? And now

0: That was Olivia Dean, Man I Need. And the Man I Need apparently has a squeegee and a pool. Do you think the pool, reflection pool, is it ruined by a rank incompetence, or was it, in fact, vandalism? We're going right to the phones.
1: It was incompetence. That's obvious. Who's going to put fertilizer in a pond to create algae? And if they knew what they were doing, they should have used a different chemical altogether. Copper sulfate. That would have prevented algae from forming in it. But they didn't know. That's incompetence.
2: I think it is incompetency. It's just as fake as those attempts on his life. He just got to find somebody to put all his mess ups on. Ain't nobody did nothing to that pool. What happened to it should have happened to it, because he shouldn't have never put it out there anyway. He lying, just like he lying about everything else.
3: Yeah, it was vandalism. The vandalism, those got cash that got that $13 or $12 million contract. That's the only vandalism that's going on with this situation. Yep, that's it. ain't nobody messing with that, vandalizing that reflecting pool. Much cameras as they have around there, they'd have it on tape, and they'd have been put it out.
4: Well, I think this country needs to come to grips that our leader is delusional and incompetent, and that everybody needs to stand together and unite to get his butt out of office, because everyone's eyes is on United States, and they're looking at us like, what in the world is wrong with us? We got this fool in the office making all these decisions, casting people in jail for just touching the water in the pool that he's corrupted. We just got to start uniting and getting together and voting. We have to get out and vote.
5: My thoughts is it was DEI. It was a DEI hire. Those guys were not qualified to clean and paint and refill that pool. And no big contracts. They were not qualified. And it shows. One of his friends who didn't know what they were doing. And now look at the results.
0: All right, more of your calls are coming up right now. Here's Usher. It's the DLC.

0: That was Usher and Summer Walker. Good, good. So do you think the pool, it was ruined by rank incompetence, or was it by, you know, in fact, vandalism? We're going to the phones.
1: It was an incompetence. It was a stupidity. It was a monumental $14 million grift right in front of our faces. And he want to blame it on somebody who cut a 300-something-foot gash in it when he was on TV weeks before and say, you can't even cut it. You know, with the sharpest blade, you can't cut it. No, it was a stupidity. It wasn't ignorant. It was a monumental grift right in front of our faces. And we are sitting here watching this man lie, like he does each and every freaking day. It wasn't stupidity. It wasn't incompetence. It wasn't management. It was a monumental grift, $14 million right in front of our faces. And he going to blame Olympic vandals and stuff like that. Come on, man. How stupid do you think we are?
2: So, you know, I don't think Donald Trump has done anything that doesn't serve himself in a long time. I don't think he even thinks about anything in terms of what it would do for anybody else but himself. And if it doesn't benefit him somehow, I don't think he's doing it, period. You know, I read Project 2025. I know a lot of people didn't, and they're all surprised by what's happening right now, but I'm not. They spelled it out pretty plainly.
0: One of our favorite, it's a new feature for one of our favorites, coming to the stage where we spotlight some of the funniest comedians. We got it for you coming up in 10 minutes. It's the D.L. Hughley Show.
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9: Good afternoon. I'm John Runyon. Here's your Southern Bancorp traffic. Well, it looks like it's a nice day for a drive. No issues as of yet. No accidents to report. I-40 east and west look to be running smooth. 57 towards Jacksonville has no problems at this time. Same thing.

0: 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Buckle up and be safe. 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On the Arkansas Traffic Network, I'm John Runyon.
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2: And we're back.

0: Maxwell something something. Now it's time for our feature where we welcome to the stage. We're going to spotlight some of the funniest comedians. Some you know, some you don't. Today we're reflecting on Father's Day. Welcome to the stage, the one and only Earthquake.
1: Nathaniel.
0: Earthquake.
2: I wish one of my kids would tell me I'm not a great ass father. I only got one question for him, period. If I'm not a great father, who are you comparing me to? Who this mythological black man you think gonna make the sacrifices I did and all this for you like I did? Take you to all these activities, go to your basketball game, be there for 3 hours, and your ass don't even get in the game. Me and you sitting on the bench. You could have FaceTime me this bull, ish. Sitting over there like you assistant coaching, ish. Since we comparing, you ain't a good ass child. Almost lost my job for coming with your ass. F*** these kids. These ain't jokes.
0: All right, that's coming up in less than 15 minutes. We're going to be talking to R&B star and One Voice performer, Jay Brown. That's up next on the D.O. Hughley Show.
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14: Good afternoon. I'm John Runyon. Here's your Southern Bancorp traffic. Well, no accidents reported this time. We do have a stalled vehicle on 430 southbound just before the I-30 interchange, so do be careful there. It's over on the right side. It's not necessarily blocking traffic, so it hasn't really slowed anything down just yet. Moderate traffic along I-30 eastbound as you head on to I-40 eastbound in North Little Rock. That's a look at your traffic. Buckle up and be safe. Southern Bancorp, wealth builders for everyone, now serving Little Rock. On the Arkansas Traffic Network, I'm John Runyon.
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0: It's the Dale Hughley Show, your 2026 edition. In case you're going to be in Salt Lake City, Utah, I will be there this Friday and Saturday. And when I get to Utah, me and Derek and Lou, we will be what is called diversity.
1: Oh, wow.
0: We will be there demo.
1: In numbers.
0: I would just say this. That Muslim mayor is putting those Christians to shame.
1: Man, let me tell you something. That Muslim, he is not playing around. Of course, you know, big win in New York, right? They're talking about how he is now the new face of the Democrats in a very socialistic way.
0: Yeah.
1: And I was telling, you know, we were talking earlier about how he was very quiet in what happened in that Brooklyn coffee shop when, you know, they were like the congressman that came through apparently as a supporter of Israel. And they were like, we don't want you. Mm-hmm. They were like, we don't want you here. Don't you come here again. Don't you do it.
0: It is. You know what has happened? Netanyahu has been so barbaric and so heavy-handed that once where the United States of America was in lockstep with Israel, now we just he has really squandered any goodwill that they had. And I will say this, that you know, they call it coattails. You know, you riding when a politician, you know, can lift people, you know, and carry them along, they call it riding his coattails, right? I think this is a magic carpet, but whatever it is, this dude got it. He got it.
1: He does.
0: Whatever it is, this dude got the man.
1: He does.
0: I'm telling you something, Slumdog Millionaire got it going, I'm telling you.
1: It's so stupid.
0: Life of Pi is making it happen, baby boy. You say what you want to.
1: You're so stupid.
0: Haji from Johnny Quest is
1: don't
0: on
1: do
0: one
1: that.
0: Right
1: don't
0: now.
1: Don't do that. Don't
2: that
1: do
2: is
1: that.
2: Right.
0: You
1: but he's doing great things in New York.
0: Bollywood's making it
1: he
0: happen,
1: really
0: baby.
1: He really is. Talk about leading by example. You
0: Mississippi
1: know,
0: Masala is
1: you know
0: making
1: what,
0: it happen.
1: I'm going to step out.
2: Got
1: over
2: another
1: here.
2: One? Got another one?
1: I'm sure he does. Give him a few minutes.
0: That's all I know.
1: You
0: I
1: sure?
0: Of five or one.
1: Give him a little more time.
0: I'm just telling you.
2: Was that Kumar and what's the guy's name?
0: Yeah, Harold and Kumar.
1: See,
0: Harold Kumar.
1: I knew it. I knew it.
0: Look, the dude is making it happen.
1: Yep.
0: And everybody's leaving it. You know what? And New York is having a bit of nostalgia. I think the new mayor, I think, you know, all the, like, food, like rent is, man, he's making it happen.
1: He's doing it all.
0: And the Knicks won? Come on, man.
2: Yeah.
1: They love it.
3: Good omen right there.
0: Come on, man.
1: I like it.
0: I mean, he's putting new Christians to shame.
1: Yep.
0: He is,
1: they talked
0: man.
1: About him bad, too.
0: Hell, I might have to get a hijab, man. I'm telling you. This dude, man, I don't know. I'll tell you what. Because of him, I'm going back to New York. I'm not going to have bacon all week. All right, coming up this hour, we're going to be talking to R&B star and One Voyage Cruise performer Jay Brown. We got the Hughley Hustle Home Mix. Plus, we're going to be giving a deserving someone the Shoe Booty of the Week Award. It's the D.L. Hughley Show right now. Here's In Vogue. It's the D.L. Hughley Show.

my lover. We're going to be talking to R&B star and One Boy's performer, Jay Brown, right after the song with October London. Just a matter of time. It's the D.L. Hughley Show.

0: Welcome to the show, Jay Brown. Hey, Jay Brown, how you doing?
1: I'm good. How are you?
0: Been a long time.
1: Been a long time. How have you been doing?
0: I've been doing really good. I remember you from the cruise last year. We had a blast. Do you remember how much fun it was?
1: Oh, we did. We were dancing. We were at the DJ.
0: Yes.
1: At the DJ area near the casino. I remember.
0: Oh, yeah. And now it's time to do it again. We're partying with a purpose again. I know you're going to be on the boat performing, right?
1: Absolutely. I'm excited, man. The second year in a row, you know, it's just a blessing, especially to come out and support and be there amongst our people and just have a great time.
0: That's right. I know that's right. You tore the ship down last time. Not literally, but you tore it down. We had a blast. I don't want to say that.
1: Right.
0: A lot of artists performing this year, too. Is there anybody that you're super excited about seeing?
1: I'm excited about seeing everybody. You know, it's always a good time when you see other fellow artists out there doing their thing and, you know, just enjoying everything as it comes, you know? What about you? Are you excited to see anyone?
0: Are you kidding? I'm excited. First of all, you know I'm excited to see you perform for sure. No doubt about that because I remember your performance last year.
1: I was hoping you would say that.
0: You already know. Of course, I'm excited about Keith Sweat because, you know, I'm a 90s baby. Well, not a 90s baby, but the 90s were my year. So, you know, Keith Sweat. And, of course, you know, I'm a fan of 803 Fresh. I just am. I just, you know, say what you want about me, but I love it.
1: That's the homie.
0: And I love the old school stuff like the SOS Band and the Commodores, one of my all-time favorite groups. So many people to look forward to. But you know me, I can't wait to enjoy just being around all of us. Do you remember the magic from last year in terms of all these beautiful black people and just having so much fun at the parties, right?
1: Absolutely. And you know, a lot of people, they have a tendency of forgetting. We're supporting HBCUs, right?
0: Oh, my gosh, for sure. And, you know, it's a lot of HBCUs.
1: As a grad, you know.
0: And we got to support them any way we can. That legacy is so important, you know. So not only this, but also through UNCF initiatives. This is going to be a great one for the books because, you know, we're celebrating 25 years of music, 25. Culture, and, of course, community and all that. And, you know, this ship is different. We on the Virgin Voyage. Resilient Lady. Yeah, we done stepped it way up. We not playing. We coming with the big guns this year. So big fun. Ricky Smiley gonna be their host, and we're gonna have so much fun. Last year, I remember just like I said, the parties, and more importantly, you know, all of the classes that people got to attend, and all of the panel discussions and of course the big display of Greekdom that was there was incredible. I don't know about you, but I'm excited. If you haven't gotten your tickets and you haven't booked your cruise, you can go to onevoyagecruise.com to secure your cabin today. You better do it. It's gonna sell out. I'm telling you, Jay Brown, it's gonna sell out.
1: It's gonna sell, man. So shout out to all the Greeks, man. I'm an Alpha. I know you're a Delta.
0: That's right. That's right.
1: Yeah. You know, and shout out to DL. I know he's a Q. So, you know, shout out to all of us, man. Shout out to all
0: of us. I know, that's right. Going to be big fun. Super. Cannot wait. It's October 26th through November 1st. Departing out of Miami. It's at One Voyage 2026. Yes. Party with a Purpose. Jay Brown, thank you so much for stopping by. I can't wait to see you. I'm going to pack some extra bags so we can do a little shopping on the boat.
1: We got to do a little shopping, you know what I'm saying? And by the way, I have a new single coming out. New single's dropping June 26th. It's entitled Late, so I hope you guys will follow me and support me. It's definitely worth a listen.
0: Oh, absolutely. You know, we

0: already supporting you, so we will continue to do so.
1: Thank you, Queen. I appreciate you so much.
0: Thank you as well. Thank you, Jay Brown.
1: All right. Peace.
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9: Good afternoon. I'm John Runyon. Here's your Southern Bancorp traffic. Well, no accidents reported in the Little Rock Metro. We do have an accident on I-40, though. Now, this is just before you get to Mayflower near that exit 135. It's eastbound in that off-ramp there, so be careful there. A little bit of congestion on I-30 westbound on the 430 interchange in South Little Rock. That's a look at your traffic. Buckle up and be safe. Southern Bancorp, wealth builders for everyone, now serving Little Rock. On the Arkansas Traffic Network, I'm John Runyon.
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0: Oh, now that's the one that had kicked you up in the car that time, right?
1: No, that was Stacey Coon.
2: One of the cops, yeah.
1: That was one of the cops. That was one of the cops,
0: I remember.
1: And I said, man, don't I know you somewhere? He was one of the cops that beat Rodney King.
0: Yeah.
1: I know you. Remember he dropped us off here. He dropped me off at the station. I know you from somewhere. And I gave him a good tick, and I kept requesting it.
2: And he was in that OJ's trial.
1: Yep, that's
0: him.
2: N-word King.
1: And I'm sure he said it extra when he got a... All right,

0: wraps up the Hughley Hustle Homeless. It's now time to give a deserving someone the Shoeboy of the Week Award.
1: And now, it's time for the Shoe Booty of the Week Award. Winston Love, a 28-year native of North Texas, was convicted on a charge of organized retail theft totaling more than $30,000, but less than $150,000 by the Tarrant County jury.
2: You're in big trouble, mister.
1: So, why is Winston Buddy Love this week's recipient of the Shoe Booty of the Week Award?
3: Why?
4: Why? Okay.
1: Let's find out. He gets the shoe booty because organized retail theft was unorganized and he picked the wrong target.
5: No, no.
1: Now, when I think of retail theft, I think clothes, maybe jewelry, but not Saturday morning cartoon, Winston. Police say Love described by neighbors as that weird grown man who still says when I grow up was caught on security footage trying to smuggle out three giant tubs of bricks of Legos like it was the heist of the century.
6: You know what I want your Dayton's and your material. And I'll take a double burger with cheese.
1: Witnesses report he whispered, "This is mine now," while clutching a limited edition Star Wars set.
7: What is wrong with you?
1: I mean, what kind of glue-sniffing, brick-hoarding dipstick tries to pull off the great Lego heist of 2026?
8: You big dummy!
1: This genius was caught on camera smuggling out three massive tubs like he was Ocean's 11 with a Star Wars set tucked under his arm.
9: Boy, have you lost your mind, because I'll help you find it.
1: The Lego vigilante got 45 years. That's not justice. That's payback for every parent who stepped on one at 3 a.m. This is proof that in America, you can get less time for armed robbery than for building a Death Star in your mom's basement. And that's why the Shoe Booty of the Week Award goes to Winston Love. Now here's a swift kick in the ass.
0: What you need to know with the one only Sybil Wilkes is coming up in about 10 minutes. It's the D.L. Hughley Show.
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13: 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The former BYU baller was the likely first pick in a stacked draft, and the Wizards decided to take A.J. DeBonta first overall. The Jazz took Darren Peterson second out of Kansas, and the Grizzlies grabbed Duke legacy Cameron Boozer with the third pick. Congrats to all the young men in the draft. I think AJ is going to a really interesting situation in Washington. 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
19: Good afternoon. I'm John Runyon. Here's your Southern Bancorp traffic. Well, no accidents report as of yet this afternoon. We do have two cars on the side of the road near the 430 interchange in South Little Rock. Some moderate traffic on I-30 westbound as you head towards Bryant, so be careful there. And a little bit of traffic on I-30 eastbound as you get onto I-40 in North Little Rock. That's a look at your traffic. Buckle up and be safe. Southern Bancorp, wealth builders for everyone, now serving Little Rock. On the Arkansas Traffic Network, I'm John Runyon.
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2: Coming up next, we got a song from when your mom and daddy were still together. Plus, tomorrow marks the date we lost Michael Jackson back in 2009. I remember exactly where I was.
3: Me
4: where
3: too.
4: Were you?
2: Two events. I was playing golf at Calabasas. And that very event launched TMZ.
4: Oh, yeah, that's right.
3: Because they finally got it right. They've been killing people before that. So-and-so is dead, and they call in. No, I'm not. They did that for
2: They were the first ones to not. From that, Harvey.
4: Harvey Levinson.
2: All of a sudden, became a news mogul from that one thing.
4: Yeah.
2: So
4: got a little credibility there.
2: There are a lot of other music icons left that listen to. So we're going to talk about them. That's coming up on the top five, on my top five, in less than 15 minutes. Now it's time for What You Need to Know with the one and only Sybil Wilkes.
5: It's Sybil Wilkes with What We Need to Know. Escalating global tensions exist as President Trump warns Iran against pursuing a nuclear weapon, claiming Tehran agreed to comprehensive inspections while Iranian officials fiercely deny those claims. On Capitol Hill, the Senate passed a symbolic war powers resolution to end the conflict in Iran, while the president faces an intense closed-door showdown with GOP senators over stalled voting bills and unfrozen Iranian assets. In the courts, a federal judge blocked the White House initiative led by Robert Kennedy Jr. to ban sugary drinks and candy to food stamps recipients in five states, ruling the administration exceeded its legal authority. And finally, the first round of the NBA draft is in the book. The Washington Wizards selected their number one, BYU forward A.J. DeBenza with a historic number one overall pick. I'm Sybil Wilkes. Be informed, be empowered.
2: Thank you so much, Sybil. Jasmine, whoop. More of the DL Hughley Show coming up directly. It's the DL Hughley Show.
0: DL and the crew are setting it up. 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

0: Remember that time that chicken had that stroke?
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0: He was like,
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0: Hey.
1: So what's wrong? Your friend retarded? Why is she talking like that?
0: Wait, she had a stroke. She ain't had no stroke.
1: I did. I was like, oh my God.
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7: Good afternoon, I'm John Runyon. Here's your Southern Bancorp traffic. Well, no accidents report as of yet this afternoon. We do have two cars on the side of the road near the 430 interchange in South Little Rock. Some moderate traffic on I-30 westbound as you head towards Bryant, so be careful there. And a little bit of traffic on I-30 eastbound as you get onto I-40 in North Little Rock. That's a look at your traffic. Buckle up and be safe. Southern Bancorp, wealth builders for everyone, now serving Little Rock. On the Arkansas Traffic Network, I'm John Runyon.
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0: It is the D.L. Hughley Show, your 2026 edition. If you're going to be in Salt Lake City, Utah, I'll be there this Friday and Saturday. Wise guy, two Friday, two Saturday. Come check me out if you take a notion. I will say that Eddie Gloud, who has a new book, right?
1: Yep.
0: And Eddie Gloud was one of those people. And I've always been a big fan of his, but I also have had a bit of a problem with, you know, he was one of those ones that, you know, a lot of people are holding the feet to his feet to the fire about
2: the things that he said
0: about, you know, and that helped Trump get elected. But he asked, he said something on when he was talking to Stephanie Ruhle. He said that he doesn't love America and that he never has. And if we're being absolutely honest, I think if you held every black person who is, you know, mentally adept, like mentally cognizant, if you hook them up to a polygraph machine and you ask them if America loved them, they would not be able to answer that honestly. I think that every person, black person, had a question to wonder how it feels about this country, and conversely, how this country feels about it.
1: Yeah.
0: Is that fair, Skip?
3: Yep. Yeah.
0: I mean,
3: more than fair.
0: I don't know if I love America because I have always been taught to, but I do know I do. I have never been sure that this country loves us. And I think for the first time in history, I think a lot of people are having that moment where they're wondering what this country is to them and what they are to this country. Because if you read the tenets of love out of that Bible they thump all the time, tell me that those things comport with the way we've been treated here.
1: Yep.
0: Coming up this hour, we got a song for when your mom and daddy were still together. We have my top five, a little note from the GED section that we will cover today's top stories with what's trending on the D.L. Hughley Show right now. Here's Kehlani.

That was Kalani Folded. Tomorrow marks the day we lost Michael Jackson back in 2009. So there are other music icons who left us too soon. We're going to talk about them on my top five. That's coming up. Rap the song for when your mom and daddy were still together. Roger and Zap, Computer Love on the D.L. Hughley Show.

0: Of course, was a song from when your mom and daddy were still together. That was Roger and Zapp, Computer Love. Tomorrow marks the day we lost Michael Jackson back in 2009. Mm. Of course, there are other music icons who have also left us too soon. Jasmine, besides the obvious Michael Jackson, gave us five legendary music icons who left us too soon by Bossup.com.
1: All right, number five, Aaliyah.
0: Yes, man. Oh, I was man, on stage that when that happened. Yep.
1: 2001.
0: Yep.
1: Mm.
0: Yep.
1: Number four of the top five obvious icons, legendary icon, music icons who left us too soon, Tupac Shakur.
0: Indeed.
2: Yes.
0: But you know what? When you say some of the things like Machiavelli and is there a heaven for when you talk to Deaf like that, Deaf be like, oh,
1: you wanna have
0: is
1: a conversation?
0: There a heaven for a G?
1: Yeah, it was pretty scary.
2: Like maybe ready to die and all that.
0: Not tempt the fate, baby.
1: It's true. Yeah. That's
3: you're
1: true.
3: Right. You're right.
1: Number three of the top five legendary music icons who left us too soon, Whitney Houston.
0: Yes, indeed.
1: Yeah. Wow. Yeah. February 2012.
2: I remember where I was.
1: Yeah, that was a tough one. Number two of the top five legendary music icons who left us too soon, Notorious B.I.G.
2: Yeah.
0: Ready to die.
1: Yep. Same
2: Life
1: thing.
2: Life after death and ready to all of that, man.
0: Yeah, all that.
1: Stop grabbing about something better is all I can tell you. The number one of the top five legendary music icons that left us too soon, Prince.
0: Yes, indeed.
2: Yes,
1: I can't think of many songs that he sang like that.
0: I remember when Adele died.
1: Who?
0: Adele.
2: Adele is very much alive.
0: I mean, not Adele. Jamie Winehouse.
1: I was like, hold on. Wait a second. What's going on?
0: I started a rumor. Wait, now something happens. Now something happens. It's on me. I remember
1: Take
0: Amy Winehouse.
1: There you go. Yes.
0: Amy Winehouse. And the first thing I thought is, Amy's gone and Soulja Boy is healthy as hell. How is this happening?
1: Yeah.
0: How is this happening? Did you think she was talented, Amy Winehouse?
1: Yes, of course. Absolutely.
0: She was.
1: She very much was.
0: Man. But when you think about it, in the Pantheon, a lot of uber-talented music stars die early.
1: Yeah.
0: A lot.
2: A lot.
0: Like a common...
1: Yes.
0: Jimi Hendrix.
1: Mm-hmm. Mm-hmm.
0: Who was Mama Cass.
2: Yep.
1: Otis
2: Redding.
0: Otis Redding.
1: Yeah.
0: John Lennon.
2: Yep.
1: Something always happens.
2: Heavy D, Jam Master J.
0: It's very rare for a musician to get old.
1: Yeah.
0: It's more people that die early. Yeah. Yeah.
2: It's a lot. Stevie Ray Vaughan. Oh, man.
0: Yeah.
2: Who was that? Donny Hathaway, Marvin Gaye.
0: Yep.
1: Yeah.
0: Yeah. What'd you say?
4: No, I know it doesn't apply to here, but even Kurt Cobain, he died.
0: No, it does apply.
1: That does apply.
0: He was a megastar, Kurt Cobain. Yeah, it does. That's it. Who else?
2: Janis Joplin.
0: Phyllis Hyman.
2: Oh my God.
4: So sad.
0: A lot. All right, coming up, ladies and gentlemen, we got songs for Mary J. Blige, Arrested Development.
1: That's my job, and there you go again. And stepping out your lane.
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0: 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That's coming up in 15 minutes. It's the D.L. Hughley Show.
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9: Good afternoon, I'm John Runyon. Here's your Southern Bank Corp traffic. Well, it looks like we do have an accident. That's going to be on I-30 eastbound as you head into the Little Rock, but it's over on the right shoulder. It's not necessarily blocking traffic, so do be careful there. Traffic has picked up around that area as well. 630 westbound around Little Rock has some moderate traffic. Same thing with I-30 eastbound as you get onto I-40 in North Little Rock. That's a look at your traffic. Buckle up and be safe. Southern Bank Corp, wealth builders for everyone, now serving Little Rock. On the Arkansas Traffic Network, I'm John Runyon.
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0: That was another star performer on the One Boys Cruise. That was Tone Stiff Fly. 214-495-1963. That is the number to reserve your cabin right now.
1: So if you've been watching me or listening to me at any point at all, either on a radio show or on my podcast, Uncertain, you know that Bill Maher and I used to be pretty good friends. As a matter of fact, he came to my 40th birthday party. I was a regular on his show quite often. I think that even though we had different opinions, I respected him. I think he even now still is a tremendous comic. But I think that where we diverge is, I think that he's an older white man and I'm an older black man. We're all becoming what we would have been anyway. And I think it's harder for me to listen to him now because it's so diametrically opposed to the dynamic I once had with him. Case in point, this episode this Friday, and one of the segments of the show, is he was talking about the Barack Obama Presidential Library. And one of the things he said was, couldn't the money have been spent on something else? And he talked about how garish and basically how obscene the structure looked. Here's what I will say, that I have never seen Bill Maher mention the price or the look of a presidential library until Obama got one. I've never heard him mention them at all. And it's a fairly common refrain. He always has the vantage point of a white guy. When you're a white guy and you're an older white guy, you're a single white guy, you're a straight white guy, you're a rich white guy, you tend to look at things from that prism. That obviously we all are. But to intimate that I just don't understand why I never heard anybody, particularly this man, talk about how garish a structure was and how much it was. I didn't hear him talk about Bill Clinton's structure. I didn't hear him talk about George Bush's structure or Ronald Reagan's structure. Presidential Library is Obama that kind of draws his ire. And then he talked about the fact that he asked the studio audience at one point, are you going to see the Obama Library? And then a good percentage of the audience said that they would, and he called them liars. Here's the thing. Somebody should let Bill Maher know that from now until the end of the year, the Obama Library is sold out. And he talked about the unimportance from hipster perspective of why a library like that would be necessary. I can tell you why, as a black man who was inspired by this man, and who raised children who were inspired by this man, and who has seen the world be inspired by this man. It is because the way that Donald Trump is assailing black history, the way that he is trying to destroy his legacy, that structure may well be the only proof we ever had that a black president existed. That structure right now, the Obama Library, may be the only proof, the way that they're decimating our history, they're removing Harriet Tubman, they're removing famous black figures, they're removing whether they're officers who served nobly in the army, whether they were civil rights leaders, he is removing them. So that structure that you find so garish, that structure that you find so obscene, may be the only footnote to a great black man who became president. So no wonder why you think it's obscene. That's a little note from the GED section. It's the D.L. Hughley Show.

0: Jazz man.
1: What man?
0: Tell these good people what's trending.
1: Wow, social media is on fire regarding Mondani's this whole situation in New York. So I don't know if you guys saw or not, but there is a coffee shop in Brooklyn that refused, basically, or is refusing service to a congressman, Dan Goldman. And the reason they are doing this, now he went inside to the coffee shop with his daughter to get some coffee. They gave him coffee, but then I guess someone recognized who he was and posted on social media because apparently he has some interesting views regarding Israel. And so the coffee shop took to social media and said, "Hey, Congressman Goldman, we see that you stopped by our shop today for a coffee. Do you see how it doesn't taste like genocide juice or... are you still having a hard time telling the difference?" They went on to say, "See, here at particular coffee shop, we don't serve racists, fascists, homophobes, genocide enablers, or anyone in between. Too bad we didn't recognize you right away, or we would have turned you away. We have issued you a refund, and we don't need your money. It's probably coming from, you know, a particular place. Anyway, enjoy your loss. Don't even come here again," basically.
2: Wow.
1: So now there are a lot of protesters. There are people who are upset. Now, of course, this particular coffee shop is being investigated, you know, by the DOJ and all the things. So clearly, you know, a lot of people still have strong opinions about Israel and where people stand on that particular issue.
2: Yeah.
3: And yeah, it's going to happen.
1: And considering all of, you know, the winds that happened in New York.
3: He swept.
1: And, you know, they were upset because he was particularly silent about this, you know, situation that happened in Brooklyn. And, you know, he had other things to worry about. And clearly, not to worry so much. Anyway, also trending, LeBron James. Wow. Getting a little heat from social media because on a podcast, he sparked a little bit of a conversation when he said, "I could never have a stay-at-home woman. Not now. Not where I am now and how things are for me." He was like, you know, it just... not my thing anymore. So, of course, people started questioning, what does Savannah do? And how is it that you can say this now? And blah, blah, blah, blah, blah. And so, you know, people are really irritated with him and wondering, how can you say that? And, you know, moms don't sit at home on the couch all day. They actually have jobs that they do. And you already know what rabbit hole that went down regarding women who stay at home.
3: Why do you worry about what he like? That's what he like. And if his wife got up, she does a lot of anthropology. She does a lot of work. They just, you know.
1: She does. She also has her own skincare line. She does a lot of stuff, you know.
3: I've always admired her because she did her thing. You know how some wives, they almost want as much shine as their husband, like that's in that life. Remember we criticized Curry's wife about that.
1: Yep.
3: They're like, wait. But she, you know, just does her thing, ride out, and
1: she raised the kids, and then she was like, you know what, now I'm gonna get out and do my own thing. And now she's making a name for herself. So, and that's what's trending.
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8: Good afternoon, I'm John Runyon. Here's your Southern Bancorp traffic. Well, no accidents reported this time. We do have some moderate to heavy traffic on I-30 westbound as you head out of Little Rock towards Bryant. Also, some light traffic on 630 westbound in downtown Little Rock. Same thing with I-30 in North Little Rock as you head on to Interstate 40. That's a look at your traffic. Buckle up and be safe. Southern Bancorp, wealth builders for everyone, now serving Little Rock. On the Arkansas Traffic Network, I'm John Runyon.
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8: That's
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8: Oh, come on.
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7: Really, if you've been vandalizing that pool, I'm gonna turn. 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You know what? They should give a reward for the people that vandalize the pool. And it should come from the same fund that OJ used to have for Find the Real Killer.
8: Yeah.
7: You know what I mean?
8: Yeah.
9: Wait, what lives in your brain? I mean, that,
7: you know, all. Yeah, we're going to find the real vandals.
9: Yeah.
7: As soon as we find the real killer.
9: Yes.
7: Anyway, Jasmine, what did you learn today?
9: I don't know. I'm terrified over here. You know, we were talking about really dumb things. I don't know what this 13-year-old kid was thinking about at Disneyland when he decided to jump out of the Tiana Bayou Adventure. You know, like the little, I don't even know what you call it because I don't ride these things, where the
7: rides,
9: little canoe goes through the water and drops.
7: Small World.
9: Yeah, no,
7: it's called the Caribbean.
9: Tiana's Bayou Adventure.
8: She got a ride, yeah.
9: And he jumped out, 50-foot drop.
7: And he died?
9: No, he's fine.
7: You know, no
9: serious injury whatsoever. But they you have to see the video. It's like, what was he thinking?
7: Would you like to know a statistical fact? No one has ever died at Disney.
8: Because they drag them out before they pronounce them dead.
7: No one has ever died at Disney, ever.
9: Yeah. Anyway.
7: Skip, what'd you learn with this?
8: I learned after today's show, I'm going to hide all the sharp objects. We're going to put away the knives, scissors, all that stuff.
7: We're going to be playing, we're going to do a Sade anthology later on. Make sure.
8: Oh, no.
7: You love me the king. Maureen.
8: And then we're going to watch that movie. What's the one Zendaya and Denzel's son was in?
9: My God.
7: Now we're going to watch Brian's song after that. Together.
10: Why stop there? Let's watch 12 Years of Slave.
7: Yeah, man.
9: And then Sounder.
8: Yeah. Old Yeller.
7: Oh, my goodness.
8: Bambi.
7: Precious.
8: Yeah, Precious. Let's watch
10: it. Nah, that wasn't sad. That was just...
7: And you know what? I know somebody won a role acting that wasn't even acting in it.
8: On that note, Siskel
10: she
8: and Ebert.
10: She who shall remain nameless.
7: Come on. All right, on the next deal, Hughley Show, Kyle Hughley, a.k.a. Especially LK, is the latest high record producer, and we will hear his latest project on Short Bus Records, plus the military man Jamal Kingsley returns to expose racism hidden in our everyday lives. It's the DL Hughley Show. We will definitely see you on the other side. Kyle, my favorite Short Bus operator. Pull that string. We got to go.
10: Tap, tap.
7: It's the DL Hughley Show. See you on the other side.

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4: Good afternoon, I'm John Runyon. Here's your Southern Bancorp traffic. Well, no accidents reported this time. We do have some moderate to heavy traffic on I-30 westbound as you head out of Little Rock towards Bryant. Also, some light traffic on 630 westbound in downtown Little Rock. Same thing with I-30 in North Little Rock as you head on to Interstate 40. That's a look at your traffic. Buckle up and be safe. Southern Bancorp, wealth builders for everyone, now serving Little Rock. On the Arkansas Traffic Network, I'm John Runyon.
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14: I like that, y'all. I like that. You like that.

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Hey, good evening. It is your Wednesday. Musical yours this hour. New music from Dave Hollister, Chris Brown, and Bryson Tiller. And this from

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Eric Benet, India Ree, Must Be Love. It Depends from Chris Brown and Bryson Tiller. Skokie 99 on your Wednesday. You got me, the Nighttime Warrior, DJ Paul. Getting you ready for some football. The Southern Heritage Classic. Alcorn State versus UAPB. It's going down September the 27th. Simmons Bank, Liberty Stadium. And man, it's going to be big. It's going to be real big. Keep it here for your chance to get hooked up with tickets. You know we got you. A Little Rock's Adult Choice. Still coming up for you musically. Raheem Devine, Fantasia up next. Skokie Nightlife, Little Rock's Adult Choice. 1021. 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
2: 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Here we are decades later. 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

0: 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Skokie Nightlife as we get you ready for the big birthday bash for Keith Gleason and Big Rob, Saturday, July 11th, Shooter's Bar and Grill with Big Rob, TJ Hooker, Taylor, Prince DJ, that Arkansas boy JC McKellar, Keith Savage, hosted by the lead dog Broadway Joe and Keith Gleason. 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A Little Rock's Adult Choice, Kim coming up next. 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